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1: 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So you could fail a police drug test days later.
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4: 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National Highways.
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1: Here's Alex, pedalling off to work. 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
2: 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Click your seatbelt, because you're twice as likely to be killed or seriously injured if you don't think.
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0: Too late now.
2: So, you're offering me a free holiday?
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2: Right.
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0: Not too late. Don't get talked into trafficking drugs. Once you're in, the British government can't get you out. Don't throw your life away.
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0: 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Incredible. And we've got another one to come.

0: Starting with Girls Aloud, Sound of the Underground. Minutes past seven then, Thursday morning, Friday Eve. Incredible last couple of days or so in terms of the weather. That I spent all of yesterday, daytime, in a fully air-conditioned office. I didn't go outside at all until just after 5:30. Then I stepped out, and it was like being blasted in the face by a furnace.
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0: Newfoundland Perry. It's called Passenger Princess. Switch Radio Breakfast here on this Thursday morning. The Channel 4 news music in the background tells us that it's time for a look at the front pages of the paper. Start with the Times today, who lead with the cruel maternity care that left hundreds dead or injured, saying NHS leaders ignored serious failings for more than a decade. The Daily Star leads with the weather, reporting that King Charles is feeling the heat as we experience the hottest June day ever. Is the latest wave of extreme heat becoming the new normal? The Guardian is asking. UK registers hottest ever June day as France breaks heat record again, the paper is saying. A Ghanaian witch doctor has realised his spell, or released his spell on Harry Kane to stop him scoring against Ghana. He claimed to have put a spell on the England forward to stop him netting against Ghana. Is that why he skied that one over the bar? The Daily Mail leads with Britain's worst maternity scandal. NHS bosses ignored women's warnings as mothers and babies died or were harmed, the paper is saying. Failing water firms face state control under Burnham plans for power, report the Eye. The Daily Mirror leads with the 520 mums and babies who died or suffered avoidable harm in Nottingham. Grieving families say the failings in maternity services must never be repeated. The Daily Telegraph leads with Burnham fearing a Blair Brown style split with Ed Miliband if he appoints him as Chancellor. Sources close to the former Manchester mayor said he was keen to avoid conflict between Number 10 and the Treasury. That's what they are saying. Campaigners have urged Andy Burnham to keep his hands off the triple lock in the Daily Express. Andy Burnham's plans to move part of his prime ministerial duties to Manchester, the Financial Times report, saying the King of the North will set out plans for devolution of power on Monday. Conservative leader Kevin Badenoch lashes out at Andy, reports the Metro. Badenoch says the PM in waiting is nothing but a pair of eyelashes and a black T-shirt, is what they are saying. And those are the front pages of the papers this Thursday morning here on Switch Radio.
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0: Made for Birmingham, it's the award-winning Switch Radio. Rihanna, the only girl in the world, 18 minutes past 7, Thursday morning. If you're waking up on this beautiful Thursday morning, and say what you want about the temperatures, the mornings are stunning during this week. There's no doubt about that. Best time of the day is first thing in the morning. And if you're waking up and it is your birthday today, we're going to find out which famous people you share your big day with later on in this hour. We've got three brilliant Midlands Music Guarantee tracks to play for you, three visits to the Midlands Magazine. We've got the shout-out to our early workers. We've got showbiz news as well.
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0: Rich Radio Breakfast here on this gorgeous Thursday morning. Like we said, first thing in the morning, it is stunning. So once we get to about 9 o'clock and it just ramps up then. And we're in for another sizzler today. Anyway, we tried to take your mind off it yesterday. We tried to test your Wednesday wits with a brand new twiddle. How did you get on with this one? As I was going to the fair, I saw a man with golden hair. He had 3 sons, each with another one. How many people were going to the fair? So as I was going to the fair, I saw a man with golden hair. He had 3 sons, each with another one. How many people were going to the fair? You're a smart bunch, Birmingham. Yes. You did not fall for it. Back to the very beginning. As I was going to the fair, I saw a man with golden hair. How many people were going to the fair? Just one. It was me. Because I saw the man with the golden hair with his 3 sons, each with another one, on the way to the fair. Only me that was going to the fair. It's a variance on the, as I was going to St. Ives, I met a man with 7 wives. So yeah, well done to you if you got it right. Brand new twiddle coming later on this morning here on Switch.
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0: 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First track of the day from the Fine Young Cannibals.

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It's what we're all about. Fine Young Cannibals, their version of Elvis Presley's Suspicious Minds. It's our first one of the day. We've got another one for you on the way in about an hour's time. Could be from any era, any genre or style of music. A legend of the Midlands, maybe somebody that you're hearing for the very first time. Could even be your very own music. 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

0: Thursday, 25th of June, 2026. If it is your birthday today, then let's find out who you share your big day with, shall we? Sheridan Smith, actress who can just about turn her hand to anything, acting any age as well. It's incredible. She's 45 today, is Sheridan Smith. Jamie Redknapp is 53 years old today. Tom Mitch, the musician, is 31 years old today. Scott Brown, the footballer, Scottish footballer, is 41. Sir Gavin Williamson, you can have your own thoughts on that, former education secretary, is 50 today. Neil Lennon, former manager of Celtic, current manager of Dunfermline Athletic, played for Celtic and Leicester and all of that. He is, what is that, 55 years old today. Phil Jupitus, comedian, original on Nevermind the Buzzcocks, see him on QI all the time. Yeah, 64 today is Phil Jupitus. Something of a surprise. Lucy Benjamin from EastEnders. It was her in the end of Shot, Phil Mitchell. That's right, she's 56 today. And a couple of the posthumous ones, a couple of people called George. Although I have my doubts whether or not they were actually called George. Well, one of them was a guy called Eric Arthur Blair. Eric Arthur Blair, who's that? He was born on this day, 1903. Better known by his pen name, George Orwell. That's right, 1984, and Animal Farm, and all that. And somebody who was born Georgios Kariakos Pananatoriou. I think I pronounced that right. And certainly do, I hope I pronounced that right. Born on this day in 1963, it would have been the 63rd birthday of the late, great George Michael.
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0: 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It's called Handle. And it is 5 to 8 on this rather beautiful but hot Thursday morning. There's been some very serious news overnight, though. And we'll be hearing more about this in just a moment. There has been a very big earthquake, which has taken place. Dozens have been killed, hundreds injured after earthquakes, multiple earthquakes, in fact, hit Venezuela. So we'll be hearing more about that in the news in just a moment. Also, Scotland in the World Cup. It didn't go as well as they'd hoped. And quite possibly a couple of self-inflicted wounds in the defeat to Brazil, I know. But hey-ho, it's just the story of tournament football as far as Scotland are concerned. Never mind, eh? Switch Radio Breakfast with Ben Ellis. Next hour of the show, we've got showbiz news to do for you, Midlands Music Guarantee track number 2, the Midlands Magazine, some local headlines, and the shout-out to our early workers.
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0: Jamiroquai, Cosmic Girl. Nearly 8 minutes past eight then. Thursday morning, Friday Eve, Switch Radio Breakfast. This is where the heat is going to start ramping up. It is a gorgeous Thursday morning. Our friends at Birmingham Live are excelling themselves with this weather. I mean, for a start, they're putting their stories, the links to their stories, behind a paywall. A paywall for Birmingham Live. But this was it yesterday. Why Brits are being warned not to use electric fans as 40 degrees Celsius expected.
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Switch Radio Breakfast. Thursday morning with me, Ben Ellis. It is time at 13 minutes past 8. To salute the hearty stock, the core of Britain, the backbone of this nation, we are talking about our early workers. We're talking about anybody who gets up ridiculously early, first thing in the morning, and goes to work for a living, maybe voluntarily, maybe vocationally, for the love of the job. You'd probably sit it out today, though. Providing you've got aircon in the office or wherever you happen to be working. But there we are. But just going back to our friends at Birmingham Live, why Brits are being warned not to use electric fans as 40 degree Celsius expected. The use of the word warned not to use an electric fan. It's like, no, it's all right. I don't use an electric fan. My fan's powered by chip pan oil. Warned not to use an electric fan. It's like saying, don't wrap up warm if there's a big freeze. Warn you against that. Just ridiculous. And it goes behind a paywall. Come on, Birmingham Live. I'd like to say you're better than that, but in the 3 years that we've been doing this show, we know you're not. Early workers in Birmingham, the Black Country, and Solihull, we salute you and thank you.

0: Made for Birmingham, it is the award-winning Switch Radio Elbow, one day like this, 19 minutes past 8 here on this Thursday morning. Don't forget, due to the extreme heat, there is a reduced service on West Midlands Railway in operation today through until tomorrow as well. So pretty much it's been the case all this week. They're advising essential travel only today and tomorrow. You can check out West Midlands Railway on Twitter or X if you prefer.
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0: Still got showbiz news to do in this hour. 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

That's new from Stella Lefty. It's called Boston. Switch Radio Breakfast here on this Thursday morning. The time is 8:24. So there's a red alert for extreme heat now. It's been extended until Friday night across the West Midlands. Temperatures could hit 35 degrees today. UK HSA warns of a risk of life even for healthy people. Ambulance service is adding extra staff and urging people to stay hydrated, keep cool and stay clear of open water. A Birmingham Children's Hospital worker took his own life last October, one day after being told of a conduct allegation. A coroner's report calls for NHS rule changes, saying current guidance fails to manage risks or access to dangerous drugs. And big name closures in Birmingham. The Cube Hotel and Marco Pierre White's restaurant shut suddenly, plus Simpsons and Sturchley's Can Eat Cafe. Owners blame soaring costs, labour, that's workforce, not the party, I don't think so anyway, energy and food squeezing margins to breaking point. Switch Radio Breakfast, Thursday morning then. We had to do something to commemorate what would have been George Michael's 63rd birthday. So here we go.

0: Ipswich Radio Breakfast here on this Thursday morning then. Whams, Wake Me Up Before You Go Go. It was Christmas Day, actually, wasn't it, in 2016 that George Michael left us. So, yeah, it would have been his 63rd birthday today. We had to find some way of commemorating it here on the show. So, yeah, sounded good in the sunshine. I'm sure you will agree with a bit of Wham. It cannot be bad. What's the time? Ooh, better get a move on. 8:30.
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0: And we are going way back to 1975. And a track I don't think we've ever played on the Midlands Music Guarantee before. We're heading to Coventry. This is Jigsaw and Sky High.

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The Midlands Music Guarantee here on Switch Radio, championing local artist Jigsaw and Sky High. Wow, sounds amazing, doesn't it? In this rather incredible weather. One more for you on the show in about an hour's time. Any era, genre, style of music. We just had the mid-70s there. Yes, the mid-70s is actually lower than the temperature, which is kind of crazy when you think about it. Yeah, could be somebody just under the radar that you're hearing for the very first time. It could even be your very own music. 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

0: 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It's new from Robin. It's Blowing My Mind. We also had new music from Stormzy and Ordeal. That's called 24 Hours. And we've got some showbiz news on the way.
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Churches, along with Robert Smith of The Cure, here on Switch Radio Breakfast. Minutes to nine, Thursday morning. Let's do some showbiz news. And news reaching us in the last half hour or so. Music legend Lionel Richie has reassured fans after cutting a concert short due to illness. The 77-year-old singer was performing in California when he appeared unsteady on stage and told the audience he wasn't feeling well. Footage shared online showed Richie swaying before the show was brought to an early close. Organisers later confirmed he was receiving medical attention and recovering, while fans flooded social media with messages of support for the Hello and All Night Long star. Meanwhile, Brooklyn Beckham has publicly celebrated his father-in-law's birthday while once again appearing to distance himself from his own famous family. The 27-year-old shared a heartfelt tribute to billionaire businessman Nelson Peltz on social media, praising him as an inspiration and thanking him for his support. The post comes amid ongoing speculation about tensions between Brooklyn and his parents, Sir David and Lady Victoria Beckham. Recent reports have suggested relations remain strained, although neither side has commented publicly on the latest claims. And Hollywood star Will Ferrell has surprised England supporters at the World Cup by joining in a fan celebration. The actor, known for films including Anchorman and Elf, was spotted at a gathering of England fans where he enthusiastically sang along to Sweet Caroline. Videos of the moment quickly went viral online, with supporters delighted to see the comedy star embracing the football atmosphere. Ferrell has long known for his love of the sport and is a co-owner of the Los Angeles FC Football Club. Didn't know that.

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News on the way very shortly, the latest on the earthquakes in Venezuela. Been a big breaking story overnight. Plenty to come in the final hour, including your brand new Twiddle, Evision on Twitter and TikTok. Groove Armada, up to the news.

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0: Prince and Controversy. Seven minutes past nine, Thursday morning.
1: Under the heat dome.
0: It's crazy, isn't it? There we are. There's a lot of mixed messages around school closures and what have you. There is not like a blanket, and you don't want to say blanket on a day like this, but there is no blanket school closure across the West Midlands. It's very much up to the school in question. Some schools, and I say this carefully, have left the decision up to the parents.
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from the Rolling Stones, isn't it? Brand new music in the stars here on Switch Radio Breakfast. James Poulton is here at 10 o'clock this morning. As always, on a Thursday, a couple of hours of great music, wonderful conversation. How about spending your lunchtime with Scott Morgan at midday? I wouldn't do an alfresco one today, though, unless you are properly sun-creamed up. That's not an obscene term. 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

0: May for Birmingham. It's the award-winning Switch Radio Sting and Fields of Gold at 19 minutes past 9, Thursday morning. So Andy Noakes, star of Switchback on a Sunday, will get you home to Thursday evening in for Stephen Higgs as part of the Switch Radio All-Stars on 107 Point Drive from 5. And then we're into Rock Night for a Thursday. All gets underway with Andy and the Rock Show at 7 o'clock tonight, and then the Beer Man is here, the Hard, the Heavy, the Downright Brutal, the Metal Show at 10, before Dave and Sean take over. We Want Less, the Midnight Broom Cupboard at, yes, you guessed it, midnight.
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0: Switch Radio Breakfast here on this beautiful Thursday morning, but a very hot Thursday morning. I'm wearing a hoodie. Why am I wearing a hoodie? I've no idea. Better get changed. I'm starting to feel the heat creep up on me. We're in Vision on Twitter and TikTok this morning. It's time for a Twiddle Birmingham. Let's see how you get along with this one. Something of a puzzle for you to solve. You're on an island in the middle of a lake. The lake is in a remote part of the country, and there has never been a bridge connecting the island to the mainland. Every day, a tractor and wagon gives hay rides around the island. Puzzled as to how the tractor had gotten onto the island, you ask around and find out that the tractor was not transported to the island by boat or by air, nor was it built on the island. Can you explain how the tractor got there? So you're on an island in the middle of a lake. The lake is in a remote part of the country, and there has never been a bridge connecting the island to the mainland. Every day, a tractor and wagon gives hay rides around the island. Puzzled as to how the tractor had gotten onto the island, you ask around and find out that the tractor was not transported to the island by boat or by air, nor was it built on the island. Explain how the tractor got there. Wow. At @switch_radio on Instagram and or Twitter. There's Facebook too. You can WhatsApp me. You can Facebook message me. You can tweet me at BenEllis1982. Also, my Instagram address. And don't forget TikTok, Ben.Ellis424. Ben.Ellis424. You've got all day to try and figure this out, Birmingham. We'll give you the answer on the show tomorrow morning. And as we always say, the very best of luck to you.
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It's the Midlands Music Guarantee here on Switch Radio, championing local artists is what we are all about. Jack Frolic and Deja Vu, our third and final one on the show this morning. James Porton's got the next one at 10:30, and then all throughout the day as well. 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

Anastasia, welcome to my truth. Switch Radio Breakfast, 13 minutes to 10 here on this Thursday morning. So we're into the final round of group matches in the World Cup. So games are being played simultaneously. Bad night for Scotland in the end. I mean, it's always going to be difficult against Brazil, giving them two goals the way they did. Could have been three had another one not been chalked off. So, yeah, difficult night for Scotland. 3-0 defeat. Morocco beating Haiti by 4-2. That's largely irrelevant because Haiti were already out. Scotland have got to sweat it out now with the other matches from the other groups. Eight of the best third-placed teams that will go through to the next round. It's less than 50-50 now, if we are honest. And by the way, Scotland fans that were in Miami, if you are listening, if you've managed to in any way, shape or form, you're not allowed to sing Super John McGinn. That's ours. Just so you know. But on the domestic front, midday today, the EFL fixtures for next season are out. We're going to find out who Blues and West Brom are going to be playing the first weekend of the season. We're effectively going to find out the lineup for the first round of Super Switch in about a month's time. Now, Super Switch for next season, which if you haven't heard it before, if you're brand new to this show, it's a weekly game during the football season of trying to predict the football scores for our local teams. Now, there's going to be a change this season. We're adding an extra player for competition and we're slightly changing the point system as well. But we need to know who's playing who. And that will become known from midday today. Can't wait.

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0: Okay, just about it from me, Ben Ellis. Thanks very much for being a part of it. We'll do it all again tomorrow, where it will be slightly less hot. Amber warning hot. Please follow the guidance and stay as cool and as safe as you can. Back tomorrow morning, like we said, from 7. 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David Sean, We Want Less Than Midnight, Broom Cupboard at midnight tonight, Hard Heavy Downright Brutal Metal Show at 10 with The Beer Man, All Gets Underway, The Rock Show with Andy at 7. 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Switch Radio's resident stand-up comedian Jack Harris is here at 2. You can spend your lunchtime with Scott Morgan from midday. But up next, after the news at 10, it will be James Poulton. Have a great day. Talk to you tomorrow. Take us out, Mum.
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day. Hey, how's that doing? How's that doing? Eyes open wide awake, wiki, wiki, rise and shine. Hello there, everybody out in their radio land. It's James here for 2 hours. 2 hours climbing. Welcome to the Thursday brunch show here on Switch Radio, made for Burnley. You've got me, like I said, for 2 hours, you lucky, lucky people. Right, then we've got the usual shenanigans here on a Thursday. We've got a look back today in music. We've got celebrity birthdays. Don't forget me, good old mate, my good old mucker, Sir Michael Caine, will be popping by with his fun facts of the day. So amaze your friends, your family, your work colleagues, your boyfriend, your girlfriend, whoever you've been to on the bus. So I hope it's nice and warm for you. Nice and warm. Right then, bit of James Smith and oh my.

0: my fault.
1: That was James Smith and My Oh My. You're listening to James here on a Thursday morning, the Thursday brunch. I hope it's nice and warm for you. Yes, we've been like, well, where's this sun going to show up? And all of a sudden, it has. So hope you keep it nice and cool wherever you are in the West Midlands. Right, let's see what's coming up today on Switch Radio. Well, before me, you had Mr. Breakfast himself, Mr. Ben Ellis. Thank you very much, Ben. Now you've got me, James, between 10 and 12, 2 hours, 2 hours, we spoil it here. Then the fireball that is Scott Morgan takes over between 12 and 2. Then the unbelievable Jack Harris is in at between 2 and 5. And then sitting in for Stephen Hicks while he's on holidays, it's Loads of Jokes and Fun and Laughter with Andy Noakes. 107 Point Drive between 5 and 7. So stay tuned for those guys, the boys, to entertain you. Right then, bit of Bella K and stop.

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Bit of James Arthur there and Heartbeat. You're listening to James here on a Thursday morning, the Thursday Brunch Show. I hope your Thursday's ticking over nicely. Big shout out to all my artists out there, whether you're in a band or if you're solo. 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No? 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Right then, oh hey, local girl Beverly Knight and The Greatest Day.

0: Yeah, Blonde and Alex Newell and All Cried Out. You're listening to James here on a Thursday morning, the Thursday Brunch Show. And now it's time for this hour's Midlands Music Guarantee here on Switch. Now, if you know here on Switch, well, you should know by now, let's face it, that we love, love and adore nothing better than to champion local music legends and promote up-and-coming artists from around this region of ours. And this hour's one is from Paper Boys and Chasing Ghosts.
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You're listening to James here on a Thursday morning, a Thursday Brunch Show. Hope it's nice and warm wherever you are. If it's too hot, then get in and put those fans on. Right, let's have a look at celebrity birthdays today, shall we? It is 25th of June, blimey. Right, says here, ooh, Carly Simon, it's her birthday. Ricky Gervais, it's his birthday. And it would have been good old George Michael's birthday, so happy birthday to all those. And if it's your birthday, then happy birthday to you. Right, Aloe Black and The Man, yes.

0: Becky Hill there, and Better Off Without You. Hope your Thursday's ticking over nicely. 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
3: Is the sound of your mates alive? Is getting to more gigs this year and the next? Is the sound of saying, I got you, mate? Is the sound of mates enjoying even more of this? Is the sound of mates getting home instead of here? 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

Bella Jamelia there and See It In Our Boys' Eyes. You're listening to James here on a Thursday morning, the Thursday brunch show. I hope your Thursday's ticking over nicely, whether you're up and about or maxing and relaxing. And if you are, then stay relaxed because it's getting pretty hot out there. Right then, let's have a look back today in music today, shall we? And as I say, it's the 25th of June. Let's go back to good old 1967 and the Beatles performed All You Need Is Love via Live Satellites to 400 million viewing in 25 countries, captured at EMI Studios. The segment featured a colourful array of decor and signs, plus a variety of high-profile backing vocals, including Mick Jagger, all right, and Keith Richards. Hey, guys. Well, Graham Nash, Keith Moon was there, and Eric Clapton. The performance was part of the groundbreaking Our World TV production, which marked the first multi-international production broadcast via multiple satellites. So yes, all the way back in 1967 they were doing that. Right then, but Olivia Rodrigo and The Cure.

0: day.
1: Oh my goodness gracious, would you look at the time? That's it for the first hour at least. Hey, don't even think about touching that dial because I'll be back here on the other side of this news bulletin with fantastic music. And don't forget me to go to all my Sir Malcolm Kennedy fun facts of the day. So, see you on the other side of this news break. So, see you in a bit.

Hello there and welcome back to the Thursday Morning the Thursday Brunch Show. You're listening to James here on the Thursday Morning the Thursday Brunch Show. That was Kesha and Hideaway. So, hope your Thursday's ticking over nicely and welcome back to the show. We've got fantastic music as always, and don't forget my good old mate Sir Mark Kennedy's fun facts of the day a bit later on. Right, hope you're keeping cool in this hot weather. Right, better keep it going now with a bit of Girls Aloud and something new.

Yeah, but a girl's allowed there. And something new, you're listening to James here on a Thursday Morning Thursday brunch show in this hot, hot weather. If you're sitting around today and you're thinking, what should I do? Should I go on YouTube? Should I go on TikTok and all that? No, no, no. All you do is, I told you before, I tell you again, is go on www.switchradio.co.uk. And not only will you find the Switch Radio Uploader, which I told you earlier about in the show, you'll find loads of news, reviews and fantastic interviews telling you all about what's going on in the West Midlands. So go check it out. I done told you. Right then, bit of Fleur East and Not Alone.

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1: Nice parking, Sam. And here comes Tanya on a bike, off to French class.
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2: Van 5 minutes.
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Savannah Jade and A Man Out of Me. You're listening to James here on Thursday Morning, the Thursday Brunch Show, and I hope you're loving the World Cup, which I am. I can't get, I love it, and I love me local sport. And if you love your local sport, which you know I do, and I can't get enough, that here at Switch Radio, we've got an award-winning, ladies and gentlemen, award-winning sports team, and they'll be here right waiting for you for the next season, which is coming up very, very shortly. So keep your ears and eyes open for that, and I shall tell you all about it when the season kicks off again, which I can't wait. Right, bit of Alex Jordan and Happiness. Hey.

0: Benatia and Zara Larson, and She Did It Again. You're listening to James here on a Thursday on the Thursday Brunch Show, and now it's time for the Midlands Music Guarantee here on Switch. And if you know here on Switch, well, you should know by now that we love and adore nothing better than to champion local music legends and promote up-and-coming artists from around this region of ours. And this hour's one is from Ali Gilbert and Lose Myself.
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nice chilled out song there for the hot Thursday. That was Ali Gilbert and Lose Myself, and that was this hour's music, Midlands Music Guarantee, here on Switch Radio. You're listening to James here on a Thursday morning, Thursday brunch show. Really hot out there. You've heard the warning, so keep nice and cool. Yes, right then, Dua Lipa and Illusion.

0: Mystique ladies, yes, with a scandalous. Anyway, sorry about that. That was Mystique and Scandalous. Yours, Jones, here on a Thursday morning, Thursday brunch show, and now it's time for this hour's Midlands Magazine.
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5: 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No wonder they sound miffed. So let's lend them a paw. Let's take our rubbish with us and bin it properly. National Highways. And what's that? They said thanks very much.
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Hey, you haven't heard that one for a while. That was good old ELO with Olivia Newton-John and Xanadu. Hey, what? And now it's that time again. Oh, yes it is, folks. Here he is, me good old mate, me good old Marco Sir Mark Kane, with his fun facts of the day. And as always, here he is. All right, Mike? Yep, fantastic. Oh, yeah, got a suntan there, mate. Yep, plenty of factor on there. Anyway, I'll go and get your cup of tea and you get set up and just chill out. Good job, we got nice air conditioning in here, isn't it? Yeah, fantastic. I'll be back in a bit. Yes, it is. It's nice to be in a nice, cold place. Hello, my name is Michael Kane, and here are my fun, amazing facts for you today. Amaze your friends, your family, your work colleague, your boyfriend, your girlfriend, whoever you bump into on the bus. Now, as I always say, please do not take offence once you've told someone on the bus they get up and move away. They are merely spreading the good word. Right then, pin back your lug holes and get a load of this. It says here, Fruit Loops are all the same flavour. Oh my god. Despite their different vibrant colours, every single one, man, tastes exactly the bloody same. A crocodile cannot stick its tongue out, so don't worry about that. And, here's one for you, your nostrils take turns. Every few hours, your nose automatically shifts breathing from one nostril to the other. I bet you didn't know that. Right then, now you do. That's enough for me, and I'll see you same time next week. Thanks, Mike. Fantastic as always. Bit of Megan Trainor and no excuses.

Hey, big shout out there. That was Yolanda Be Cool and We Don't Speak Americano. Yes, I always think of the, the in-betweeners when I see that. Yes, trying not to dance. Right then, nearly time for me to go. So I should leave you with a couple more. Bit of why not? It's Ariana Grande and Hate That I Make You Love Me. No. Oh.

That's it for me. Oh, my goodness gracious. Would you look at the time? Would you look at the time? That is it for me. Yes, that's it. I know, I know. Please don't cry and please don't write into the show and demand more of me. Checks in the post, as always. The men in the white coats are here. Come take me away. Put me in my padded cell so I can listen to as much Rolling Stones as I want. Ooh, that album's getting closer and closer. Now I shall be blasting it out in my nice padded cell. Right, but don't you worry. Like Howling Mad Murdoch from the A-Team, I will break out and be with you same time next week. So try and stay as cool as you can. The fireball that is Scott Morgan takes over between 12 and 2 after the news, so stick around for him. So I shall see you same time next week. Tatty bye.

Well, hello everyone. You're listening to Switch Radio, made for Birmingham. With myself, Scott Morgan, I am here with you for the next 2 hours on our incredible station. And oh my days, have I got a jam-packed show for you this afternoon. As always, let me list the incredible regular features that we have. Near the end of the show, it will be time for Top of the Ones, where five songs from the last 5 decades will all go head-to-head, but only one will come out on top as the winner. I've got a fun fact for you as well. I've got some number one albums chat as well. What else have I got? Songs from films. Can I tease you with the songs from films? Let me have a look. No, you know what? I'm going to keep it a secret. You're going to have to tune in to find out anything about it later on as well. And in a moment, I'll be doing doing This Day in Music History, talking about all things that took place on this very day in the world of music.

0: Brian Adams, Roll With The Punches here on Switch Radio, made for Birmingham with me, Scott Morgan. Like I said earlier, thank you so much for tuning in. It's a pleasure, as always, to be here. I love doing this show, and I love that you come along for the ride with me for the next 2 hours. I am here to get you through those weekday blues. We are on Thursday. We're nearly at the weekend, just today and tomorrow to go. I hope you've got some amazing plans for the weekend too. But it is time to crack on and do This Day in Music History. So with this part of the show, I'll be talking about all the events and lots of things that took place on this very day, so the 25th of June, obviously back in their said years. Now, this could be accolade wins, tour announcements, births, deaths, you know, entering rehab, festival announcements, births and deaths of children, I don't know, anything, literally anything in the world of music that is related to artists. This is what this part of the show is. I love to keep you informed of what is going on. So, back in 2009, 50-year-old Michael Jackson is sadly found dead in his Los Angeles mansion where he was residing. The shocking news spreads quickly worldwide throughout social media outlets, and Jackson is subject to a number of tributes for over the coming weeks. In 2014, Beyoncé and Jay-Z kick off their On The Run tour with a show in Miami, with the couple co-headlining the tour. It is one of the most profitable ever on a pre-show basis, averaging over 5 million per concert. In 2024, Lily Allen launches an OnlyFans site to post photos and videos of her feet. Months later, she says it makes more money than her Spotify streams. And in 2023, Elton John headlines the Glastonbury Pyramid stage at the festival, where he tells the crowd it will be the last time he plays a show in England. A record-breaking 7.6 million people tune in over the television and website as well. So do you know what? After all that, I think I'm going to throw it straight back to Lily Allen. What an amazing woman she is. I love her so, so much. This is Lily Allen and Jade with their remix of Beg For Me, right here on Switch Radio, made for Birmingham.
1: Hey, it's me. Just checking in. I know there's a lot going on right now. So, how you feeling?

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Now, if you didn't already know that last week I... I've been away for a few weeks, had some personal stuff. I went in for an operation. Now, I don't know if you can tell, but my voice is a little... I think it's still the same as it sort of was last week, if you didn't realise. But it's a bit husky and all that. I had to go in because I had a bit of an infection in my throat and on my vocal cords. So, yeah, I had to go under anaesthetic and stuff and have my infections half removed anyway. Because it's on both vocal cords. So what's got to happen is a bit of... they've taken it away from mostly one side and a little on the other. And then I guess in a few months' time, I'll go back in and we'll do the opposite. They'll reverse it and hopefully get rid of it all entirely. But I'm doing well. It's going strong with my voice. I was on voice rest for 48 hours, but I did turn that into 4 days. I was just really struggling to speak. I wanted to make sure my voice was as good as it could be when I was back in action. So I'm hoping I'm sounding great for you guys. But yes, I'm all good. I hope you are well as well. Let's continue the music. This is a new song from Charlie XCX. This is called SX26.

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1: Come on then, let's kick it off and let's have a Midlands Music Guarantee for this afternoon. I have got for you an incredible local artist. I've played them before, I think, on the show, but it's been a while. But before I get on to it anyway, let me tell you what the Midlands Music Guarantee is, in case you're just tuning in. It is where we champion amazing local music. Now that could be, like I said, the likes of up-and-coming, talented, incredible new artists, or of course honouring the legends that have come before. Ozzy Osbourne, Beverly Knight, just to name a couple. But I've got for you an incredible up-and-coming artist. Slinkification, better known as Slink, is a singer-songwriter hailing from Small Heath here in Birmingham. He likes to represent and honour where he grew up and his hometown in his music. His style frequently blends hip-hop and rap and all draws on an incredible storytelling element. Slink gigs a lot in local spaces throughout the city as well. So if you like the sounds of this, there is a high chance there are some incredible shows going on where you could go and witness just what he is like in person. This is his song, Bullring.
2: Birmingham 0121. Slink in the building, yeah? Let me talk.

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Oh, loving that. That was Eliza Rose there with Morning Light here on Switch Radio, made for Birmingham. What are we doing now? It is time for songs from films. Oh, yes. My favourite part of the show, indeed. Now, if you listen regularly, you know that I'm a huge, huge film buff and I love my movies. And if you do as well, let's be honest, music really makes the movies. It really, really does. Your films would be nothing without it. You know, the score or the instrumentals that go underneath the epic end credit song. Or, of course, if it's a good old musical, all those amazing belters you have throughout. So the song I got for you this afternoon is called Falling Slowly. It is an indie folk slash indie rock song written, composed and performed by Glenn Hansard. It was featured on the soundtrack to the 2007 musical romance film Once. The film was directed by John Carey, and it won the Academy Award for Best Original Song. The song was also recorded by Hansel's band The Flames. Here it is for you. Let me know your thoughts. I'd love to know what you think of this week's songs from films. We're on Facebook, Switch Radio Birmingham, or Instagram and X, Switch_Radio.

Lots of amazing stuff still to come on the show. I've got one more hour with you after a bit of news and a song from Madness. But in the next hour, you can expect Top of the Ones, where five songs from the last 5 decades will all go head-to-head. I've also got some number one album chat, as well as, of course, another incredible Midlands Music Guarantee.

Well, thank you for sticking around us, tuning in, or just coming. If you're just tuning in, where have you been? Where have you been, guys? I've been on for an hour and you've missed some incredible stuff. We had songs from films. We had a brilliant Midlands Music Guarantee, as always, and this day in music history. But don't worry, all the good stuff, more good stuff even, still to come. We're going to be chatting some albums in a moment, and near the end of the show, Top of the Ones.

That song does not get old. S Club 7, You're My Number One, here on Switch Radio, made for Birmingham. Now, it is time to crack on and do some albums of the 2020s chat. I like doing this part of the show because, I don't know about you, but I grew up listening to loads of singles, listening to a lot of, you know, CDs, tapes, watching Top of the Pops, CD UK, listening to a lot of Now albums, and never really appreciating the full body of work that a lot of my favourite artists took the time to make. And that is what I've been reliving recently, you know, going back, having lots of amazing nostalgia trips. But I wanted to do this for the 2020s to keep it nice and relevant and new, because I feel like nowadays it's sort of the same, but a little different, you know. Songs come and go so quickly with the chart and all that streaming stuff. But I want to make sure you're really appreciating an amazing artist that you love so, so much. So I'm going to talk a little bit about the album and then we're going to play a track from it. That is basically how albums of the 2020s works. So I've got for you Niall Horan's album, The Show. It was released around this time back in June of 2023, and it was the third studio album to be released by the man himself. The album draws from rock and synth pop sounds, and the album topped the charts in 8 countries. The album got a lovely 83 out of 100 from Metacritic, and of course 4 out of 5 stars from AllMusic in their review as well. Niall toured the album the following year with 86 shows, which was an amazing achievement for that man himself. The song I got for you is called Heaven. It's my favourite from the album, so if you like the sound of this, I highly recommend checking out the full album called The Show by Niall

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That can include myself or any of the amazing, talented presenters that we have on our amazing station. But as well as that, we've got lots of local news for you. It's all on there. You know, politics, traffic, whatever, lots of good stuff on there. And of course, lots of local sports news. All the teams and all the fixture news you could want, it is all on there. So go and have a look. www.switchradio.co.uk.

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2: 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And with it, it is where we love to champion lots and lots of incredible up-and-coming artists, you know, new, recently signed, just forming in Birmingham, West Midlands and the surrounding areas. Or, of course, we go to the legends, you know, like Ozzy Osbourne, Kasabian, Jamelia, Beverly Knight, just to name a handful. And that is why I love doing it, because I get to play such a vast variety of incredible, talented artists in the Midlands Music Guarantee. Now, I am taking you right back with this one. I've got an absolute classic and a legendary group for you. Slade are, of course, a rock band who formed in Wolverhampton back in 1963. During their incredible career together, they have achieved 17 consecutive top 20 hits, which included 6 number ones on the official UK singles chart. The band have had 17 members in total, which included 11 lineups. They have also had 15 studio albums together since they started, which is just absolutely incredible, because they've done so, so well. And Slade are one of the biggest rock bands, I think, to date. And so this is their song, 'Cause I Love You, here on Switch Radio, made for Birmingham.

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Okay, let's go then. It is near the end of the show. That means one thing. It is, of course, time for Top of the Ones, where I pick five songs from the last 5 decades that all went to number one, and they all went to number one on this very day. So the 25th of June, back in their said years. I picked 5 at random. We're going to put them all into the computer and then listen to the chosen one in full together. So we could be going back to the 80s today with Bros and I Owe You Nothing. Maybe the 90s with the Venga Boys and Boom, Boom, Boom, Boom. Potentially the noughties with some Nelly Furtado and Maneater. The not so long ago 2010s, Ella Henderson and Ghost. Or the more recent 2020s with Kate Bush and Running Up That Hill. So let's put them all into the computer and see what we're going to get. Okay then, what have we got this afternoon? Let's have a look. Oh, nice. Okay, lovely. So we aren't going to the 90s. We are not going to the 2010s. We're not going to the noughties. And we're not going to the 2020s. We are going all the way back, right back to the 80s. I've got for you I Owe You Nothing by Bros here on Switch Radio, made for Birmingham.

Well, that is it for another week of me here on Switch Radio. Thank you so much for tuning in for the last 2 hours. It's been a pleasure as always. I am back next week, of course, every Thursday, that is, 12 till 2, right here on Switch Radio, made for Birmingham. 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I'm going to leave you now with a bit of Jonas Blue, and this is Girl, here on Switch Radio, made for Birmingham.

50-50 from the Mar there. Cool R&B vibe from the 2003 year there for you. Great way to start this week's installments with me on the radio. Good afternoon, everyone. Once again, it is Jack Harris, and I'm here until 5 o'clock. Playing tunes we'll listen to on a Thursday afternoon. Playing tunes you do indeed need to listen to on a Thursday afternoon. Don't forget. Don't forget, on Tuesday, 21st of July, we've got another night of comedy for you, the Edmonton Con Club, courtesy of Only to Last. We've got Stephen Catling, Jim McAuliffe, Rachel Page, Joe Wassell, Travis Arthur, and Mark Rowe. Doors open at 7:30, show starts at 8 o'clock, all for the price £0 and 0 pence. So come on down to a free night of comedy in the Edmonton area. I guarantee you shall enjoy yourselves. Right, time to reel off all the stuff I got up to this week. And it's, to quote Rihanna, work, work, work, work, work. Having said that, actually, on Saturday, I did another walk to the Birmingham City Ground event of town. I did a total of 7 miles in one day. I'm just over 1/100th from that song, you know, The Proclaimers. But yeah, really good, nice walk. Wow, the weather's been hot, hasn't it? It has been roasting out there. I don't have to wear much, just shorts and a shirt. Usually, I wear trousers. But anyway, I want to hear from you people out there in Radio Land. Oh, and also, England played on Tuesday. That was a result. Hooray for football! But anyway, I do digress. Because the weather has been so hot. Has it, Jack? Yes, it has. I want to hear from you people out there in Radio Land. How have you fared with the weather? Have you found it really hot? Or are you just enjoying it to the point where you can actually speak properly and not stutter like yours truly? You know where to find me. I'll be answering... I'll be reading out your answers this hour. You can see the heat's already got to me. We are playing some more tunes, of course. This is Felix Yehen featuring Jasmine Thompson with Ain't Nobody Loves Me Better. Do not forget, guys, it's still such a Radio Mayf Birmingham, a large digital smart speaker. This is Jack Harris, and I'm here until 5 o'clock.

And that was Wheatus with A Little Respect. Before that, with Felix Shahan, with Jasmine Thompson with their song Ain't Nobody Loves Me Better. Welcome back, everyone. It's still to Trader Mouth, Birmingham, a large edition of Smart Speaker. This is Jack Harris, me until five. We are talking about how have you fared with this weather. We have one person, Royce. Jack, I am so hot, I went and bought an ice cream cone. Even though it's a 99, I paid £1.64 for it. I tried eating it, and it got too hot. It was too hot, and it just melted in my hands. Luckily, I was able to lick the ice cream off my hands. My hands never tasted better. Wow, that's a weird point, isn't it? But yes, it's so hot, it can make cold things melt. How strange is that? It's almost like as if that actually happens. Anyway, it's now time for the Smiths Tune of the Week. Great song, Vibes Alive, it never goes out.

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Anyway, we are talking about how have you fared with this hot weather. We have one person, Jack.

0: is so hot, I can't believe it. I too am wearing shorts. I'm usually a trouser or jeans based kind of person, but I'm wearing shorts to walk around places. I feel like I'm actually like 13 or 14, when in reality I'm 48. How weird is that? Not weird at all, you're basically just making yourself a bit cooler, so I don't really get that point at all. Anyway, it's now time for Middle East Music Guarantee, Switch Radio. 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

0: A very atmospheric end to that song. That was Sam Fender with Remember My Name. Then before that, we had Crystal with Out of My Mind, open parentheses, touch, close parentheses. And even before that, we had Joan Armour Trading with Drop the Pilot as part of our Midlands Music Guarantee. Speaking of Midlands-based stuff, it's now time for another instalment of the Midlands Magazine.
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0: Neighbourhood Futures Festival at Birmingham Settlement. 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

Killarney and Usher there with Shoulda Never. Welcome back, everyone. It is still such a Radio Mayhem, Birmingham and London Digital, and on your smart speaker. This is Jack Harris, and I'm here until 5 o'clock. Playing tunes we listen to on a Thursday afternoon. And playing tunes you indeed need them to on a Thursday afternoon. We are talking about how do you feel about this heat. Obviously, there's extreme heat weather on Monday from as high as 25 to 28 degrees Celsius. And it's been here since, you know, Tuesday, Wednesday as well. So there's obviously been a lot of heat, hasn't it? We have one person who goes, Jack, this heat does nothing to me. All right, a bit aggressive. I've been in the Sahara Desert. And let me tell you, you have never experienced heat like that. I went with my friend Lawrence, and it was a very traumatized experience to the point where we thought that we weren't going to survive until we ended up actually just getting a bit of a buffet. It was quite nice. Are you quoting Lawrence of Arabia to me? Because that's what it feels like. It feels like you've just basically just told me a story, which is essentially Lawrence of Arabia there. What a weird way to end the hour. Anyway, here's Cast with Free Love.

Cat Burns there with Lavender. Then before that, we had Example with Say Nothing. Then even before that, we had Cast with Free Love. I'm going to leave you now this hour, guys, with probably my favourite song from Oasis. I'm not just saying that. It's She's Electric. Then after the news, it is Tomorrow's Mini Radio, so you're going to have some fun. Of course you are. It's me on the radio, because I'm here until 5 o'clock. Stick around.

Tom Walker there with "Will You Be the Better Half of Me?" Then before the news, we heard Oasis with "She's Electric." Welcome back, everyone. It's still Stitcher Radio Mayfair, Birmingham, online, digital, and on your smart speakers. Of course, it's Jack Harrison. I'm here until 5 o'clock playing tunes we'll listen to on a Thursday afternoon. Playing tunes you do indeed need to listen to on a Thursday afternoon. Do not forget that on Tuesday, the 21st of July, we've got another fantastic night of stand-up comedy for you at the Ensign Con Club, courtesy of Ernington and Lass. We've got Stephen Catling, Jim McAuliffe, Rachel Page, Joe Wassell, Travis Arthur, and Mark Rhodes. Also open at 7:30. Show starts at 8 o'clock, all with the price £0.00. Come on down to free nights like comedy in the Ernington area. I guarantee you shall enjoy yourselves. One of the things that's really perked my interest lately has been the World Cup. Has it, Jack? Well, yes, it has, other Jack. So I want to hear from you lovely people out there in Radioland, because we might get a decent conversation out of this, you know, because people like talking about football. Come on, the football, I say. But I want to hear from you people out there in Radioland, Royce. How do you feel about the World Cup so far? Has it been a success? How America finally appreciated the game of soccer, as they call it? Apologies to any American listeners who might be listening to me right now. But I want to hear from you people out there in Radio Land. How do you feel about the World Cup being played in America? And also, to admittedly a lesser extent, Canada and Mexico. You want to follow me? We don't all have the answers throughout this hour, but of course we are playing more tunes, aren't we? And this is generally, I like this song, Arlo Parks with Two Sided. And do not forget Switch Radio. I lost my voice there for some reason. Do not forget Switch Radio. It's still Switch Radio online, digital, and on your smart speakers. Of course, it's Jack Harrison. I'm here until 5 o'clock.

0: Solihull to Stechford, from Minworth to Marsden Green. 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
1: Hello? Can you hear me? Can you hear me loud and clear?

Appleton there with Falling Into You. Then before that, we had Arlo Parks with Two Sided. Welcome back, everyone. It's still Such a Trade of Mayf Birmingham. Online, this to Anne on your smart speaker. This, of course, is Jack Harris. I'm here until 5 o'clock playing tunes you listen to on a Thursday afternoon. Playing tunes you do indeed need to listen to on a Thursday afternoon. We are talking. Let me get my notes out of the way for this bit. Apologies for that if you hear the rustling of papers. We are talking about how do you feel about the World Cup so far. Has it been a good one, or has it been a bit anticlimactic? We have one person who asked, Jack, I thought with all of the extra added teams, the 16 added teams, they wouldn't be as good. Actually, it's been a lot better. There's been more games to watch. Admittedly, around 2 o'clock or 5 o'clock in the morning, if you're that kind of person, a fair play to you. But having said that, it has been great to watch as many games as possible, and the standard has been really good. Yeah, I think we forget, don't we, because we're so used to the English game every week, and it sort of gets a little bit plastered and jaded kind of things. But because it happens every 4 years, I think we get a bit of excitement for it. I think that's how it is, really. I mean, did anyone watch the qualifiers? I rarely watch the qualifiers because I find it a bit boring, but once we're actually in a tournament, that's when the excitement genuinely happens. So yeah, I get that completely. See, I can be sincere. Time for another tune, though. Weezer.

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2: Did you know HGVs have four zones of limited vision around them? If you're in one of these areas, you may not be seen by the driver. These four limited vision zones are in front, behind, and at both sides of the HGV. So when you're driving around a HGV, don't linger around them, because they may not notice you're there. Know the HGV zones. National Highways.
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0: Amazing that from the Stone Roses. I Want to Be Adored. And before the adverts, we had Weezer with Beverly Hills. Are you an unsigned artist that will get your music heard by thousands of local listeners? 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Anyway, we're talking about how do you feel about the World Cup? If it lived up to the hype, being in the States, Mexico, and Canada, we have one person arrived. Jack, I am a proud, loving American. I love my dad and my country and everything about it. I have loved how soccer, wink, wink, they actually put wink, wink in the message, has transformed all of the country. We've really enjoyed it, and particularly those plucky Scots who've enjoyed their time in Boston. I must admit, I thought it was hilarious seeing several thousand Scottish fans at the Boston Red Sox game just singing songs, not really caring about baseball, but just creating an atmosphere. And people were telling him, oh, isn't it great how the Scottish people have come over and made a great atmosphere? Yeah, it's almost like as if we know how to make a decent atmosphere compared to the Americans. Anyway, a bit of a tangent there. Apologies to any American listeners listening. It's now time for Midlands Music Guarantee, Switch Radio. 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

0: That was Tall Talk with It's My Life. Before that, we had Overpass with Union Station. Then before that, we had the Editors with Vibe as part of our Midlands Music Guarantee. Speaking of Midlands based stuff, it's now time for another instalment of the Midlands Magazine.
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It's you, Jessica, in there with All I Am. You know, the Jet 2 Holiday Girl. Welcome back, everyone. It's still Switch Radio Mate Birmingham, and live digital on your smart speaker for a final time now. We're talking about how you feel the World Cup has been. We have one person, Jack. I think England have actually done all right, despite people criticising the way we've been playing. It's been great in that regard. As for the atmosphere and everything around it, you have to hand it to the Americans. They've actually done a pretty decent job of when actually the World Cup, they've been all right at hosting it. Yeah, obviously, there's been a lot of... let's not get involved in it too much, but obviously there's been a lot of stories about people trying to get into the country, etc., and things like that. But apparently they've had a decent time hosting it, so you can't really fault them for that, can you? I just wish everyone just really loves football, because that's the real winner of all of this. It doesn't matter who actually wins the World Cup. The real winner is people who enjoy football. Anyway, time for another tune. Love this song. Foals with Birch Tree.

That was Rudimental with Charlotte Plank and Vibe with Dancing Is My Healing. Then before that with Olivia Rodrigo with Drop Dead. Everything before that with Foles with Burt's Tune. Good evening, have a great tune from Bye Bye Bicycle Club. It's Lights Out, Words Gone. For after the news, one more hour in the radio, so stick around. It's Bombay Bicycle Club. Some reason got that wrong then.

0: And that was the Noisettes there with Never Forget You. And before the news, we had Bombay Bicycle Club with Lights Out, Words Gone. Welcome back, everyone. It's still Stilted Radio Mayf Birmingham and Landish Tony Smart Speaker. This is Jack Harris, I'm in until 5 o'clock. Playing tunes you listen to on a Thursday afternoon. Playing tunes you indeed need them to on a Thursday afternoon. Do not forget that on Tuesday, the 21st of July, we're pushing a week back because of all of the World Cup coverage. We've got a night of stand-up comedy for you, the Ernington Con Club, courtesy of Ernington last week. We've got Stephen Catling, Jim McAuliffe, Rachel Page, Joe Wassell, Travis Arthur and Mark Rowe. Doors open at 7:30, show starts at 8 o'clock, all for the price of £0, £0. So come on down to a free night of stand-up comedy in the Ernington area. I guarantee you shall enjoy yourselves. Ladies and gents, it has been one of those weeks, admittedly, so I want to hear from you people out there in Radio Land. What have you been reading, watching or listening to this week? You know, find me, read out all of the answers for Harris. Arabi are playing some more tunes, of course, and this is Lord with Solar Power. Do not forget, guys, that it's still to Radio Mayf Birmingham online digital on your smart speaker. This is Jack Harris to talk about what we've been reading, watching, listening to this week, and I am here until 5 o'clock.
1: I hate the winter, can't stand the cold. 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
2: I'm so sorry, I can't make it.
1: But when the heat comes, something takes a hold. Can I kick it? Yeah, I can.

acid green, aquamarine. The girls are dancing in the sand, and I throw my cellular device in the water. Can you reach me?

Lola Young there with Down From Here, and then before that with Lord with Solar Power. Welcome back, everyone. It's still to Trade in Mayfair, Birmingham, and London's to a new smart speaker. This, of course, is Jack Harris, and I'm here until 5 o'clock playing tunes for this too on a Thursday afternoon. Playing tunes do indeed need us until a Thursday afternoon. So it's roughly around 4:15, so I've got, 45 minutes left of this week's show, so let's get on cracking with these comments. We have one person, Ross. Jack, I've been listening to England football songs because I want to make sure and find out which one is the best. You want to make sure and find out. Bit of a typo there. Everyone thinks Three Lions is the best song, which it is, but nothing for me beats World in Motion. You know what? I think I have to agree with you. World in Motion is an absolutely fantastic song, and I mean that quite sincerely. I'll try and see if I can find it later on for the last few minutes of this show, because it's an absolutely brilliant song and everyone should love it. It probably is my favourite football-based song out there. Anyway, time for another tune of things, and I sincerely really like this song. I know a lot of people get it as like one of their things they hate because it was overplayed, but to be fair, it's a great song, and it's Gautier featuring Kimbra with Somebody That I Used To Know.

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0: Emma Molly there with 100, the Before the Adverts with Gautier featuring Kimbra with Somebody That I Used to Know. 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Right, we are talking about what you've been reading, watching, listening to this week. We have one person who writes, Jack. There's been a great show about the World Cup called The Rest Is Football, hosted by Gary Lineker, featuring Alan Shearer and Michael Richards. I'll be honest with you, I really love it. The podcast can be a little bit slow, a little bit dry when you watch it online, but the show on Netflix is genuinely really good, and I think they should do it every week as a TV show like that. I think they would get more viewership if it was in that way. Yeah, you know what? I agree with you. I've watched a couple of episodes, and I must admit, I find it quite endearing. Yeah, some of the gimmicky things can be a little bit silly, but when they actually talk about analysis and the history of the World Cup and England and stuff like that, it is a genuinely really good watch. I'm not getting paid by them to say that at all. Anyway, it's now time for Middle East Music Guarantee. 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

0: MJ Cole and Pink Pantherus with a little bit of a techno song with Still Sincere. Then before that, we had Georgia Smith with Little Things. Then before that, we had Martin Reynolds with The Sky Ain't the Limit as part of our Midlands Music Guarantee. Speaking of Midlands based stuff, it's now time for another instalment of the Midlands Magazine.
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0: Coming soon to Southern Arts Theatre, Rent the Musical from today to the 4th of July. 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Directed by Emily Armstrong and Dexter Whitehead, with musical director Josh Dibble and choreographer Anna Stewart. Set in New York's East Village, Rent follows young artists facing love, loss and life during the HIV/AIDS crisis, featuring iconic songs like Seasons of Love. 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
3: Here's Alex, pedalling off to work. And here's Nikki, driving off for a morning coffee. You know the drill, Nikki. 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
4: 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Is getting to more gigs this year and the next? Is the sound of saying, I got you, mate? Is the sound of mates enjoying even more? Of this is the sound of mates getting home instead of here. Click your seatbelt because you're twice as likely to be killed or seriously injured if you don't think.
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0: The brilliant The Rolling Stones there with It's All Over Now. I hope not. I've got a lovely date with a lovely lady on Saturday in Wolverhampton. Hopefully that will go well. Good afternoon. I mean, what? I'm not opening the show. Welcome back, everyone. It's Still Such Radio Mayhem, Birmingham, along digital and on your smart speaker. This is Jack Harris. For Thorn Time now, we're talking about what have you been watching, reading, and listening to this week. We have one person voice. Jack, I've had no time for any dramas or any comedies because I've been so engrossed with, yes, you guessed it, football! And I've loved every single game, except for the Netherlands-Japan game. I thought that was overrated. But it's been great to see teams like Cape Verde get a draw against Spain, etc. And all of that stuff. It's been a great watch, and I mean that sincerely. Yeah, completely agree. It's been a great tournament. It's made me fall in love with football a little bit more so. And especially with international football, because it can get very, very boring, like I said. The qualifiers just aren't the same. Anyway, it's now time for another Chimmy Thinks. And you know how I said that World in Motion by New Order was the best football-based song of, ever, really, in terms of actually produced and sold as a sincere record? Obviously, the best song is Keep Right On. But I'm going to play that now because I really want to. And I promise you, next week, I won't be so engrossed with the World Cup, even though I think it's been a little too much.
1: Well, some of the crowd are on the pitch.

Eighth Wonder there with I'm Not Scared, then before that with Cardigans with Erase Rewind, then before that with New Order with World in Motion featuring John Barnes. And that's it for me this week. Thank you so much, everyone that's been listening. It's always appreciated. I'll be back same time next Thursday, playing tunes to listen to on a Thursday afternoon, playing tunes you indeed need to listen to on a Thursday afternoon. Leave you now with, once again, the boys from the Swells in Detroit group. It's Inside Your Love, the remix of Inside Your Love. Cheers, guys. Enjoy the rest of your Thursday. A fantastic Friday, Saturday, Sunday, Monday, Tuesday, Wednesday. Back same time next Thursday. Take care. All the best. Have a great week. Come on, England. Hooray for football. Cheers. See you later.

what you got, what you do with what you have. You understand? And it ain't what you do.

0: It's Switch Radio made for Birmingham. It's Thursday evening and it's Andy Noakes saying hello and welcome to today's 107 Point Drive. It's my turn today, sitting in for Stephen Higgs while he is away, and I'm with you till 7 o'clock this evening. It is predicted to be the hottest day of the year today, so I hope you've been keeping as cool as you possibly can. I feel like I've drunk a reservoir of water myself today, but we keep going, don't we? And that's what I intend to do today. You just heard Marshmello and Portugal the Man with Phoenix, and to kick off the show, Taylor Swift and Anti-Hero. Coming up at 5:30, a local artist on our Midlands Music Guarantee feature. I'll be telling you about something local from our Midlands magazine in half an hour, and because you've got me today, I'll be doing a little short version of my Switchback show that features a classic chart every Sunday evening. I'll be doing that in the second hour of the show, so I'll let you know more about that a little later. In the meantime, the tunes continue with Maisie Peters here.
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Smith there and Introverted here on 107 Point Drive on Switch Radio, made for Birmingham. And also I played you Sexual by Naked and Dio. Now, I know when Stephen Higgs is doing the show, he likes to play you some songs that you don't hear very often. I've got a good one for you now. It's a song that when he was around, he didn't seem to like it himself, this singer, because it was never on any of his greatest hits collections. It still isn't, as far as I know. And yet, I don't think it's too bad at all. It was number one in America, and it reached the top 20 here, and I'm talking about this one from George Michael. It's Monkey.

0: them get bitter. That was Meghan Trainor and Shimmer playing here on Switch. It's Andy Noakes in for Stephen Higgs today on 107.Drive all the way through till 7 o'clock. And right now, with the time at just gone 5:30, it means I need to get a local artist on, don't I? It's our final Midlands Music Guarantee song of the day here on Switch. And I've got this one for you, 999 from Courthouse.
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That's what it's called. It's by Courthouse, and that was your Midlands Music Guarantee song for this hour of the show here on Switch, and the last one today, but we do it all over again, starting with Ben Ellis on Breakfast tomorrow from 7. Every hour on the half hour during daytime, we play you a local artist. I'll be delving into the Midlands Magazine after the next couple of tunes to see what is going on locally. That's after Addison Rae and this from Calvin Harris and Cassette.

0: It's Addison Rae with headphones on here on Switch Radio, made for Birmingham. It's 107 Point Drive with songs on the way soon from Miles Smith and Lost Frequencies and Callum Scott. But with the time now at almost 6:15, let's do this.
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It's Miles Smith here on Switch, and before that, Lost Frequencies and Callum Scott with Where Are You Now? I make it just gone 10 to 6. If I'm quick, I reckon I can squeeze in three more songs before the news and weather update. So let's have this now from Demi Lovato, and this is 29.

Sonny Federa and Becky Hill, Never Be Alone on 107 Point Drive on Switch Radio, made for Birmingham. It's Andy Noakes looking after things for Stephen Higgs until 7 o'clock in the next hour of the show. A little mini switchback for you with loads of songs from a chart of this week in history. I can tell you it comes from the 90s. And I've got the news and weather updates for you after a song that, apologies, might be a bit triggering, but I didn't pick it, the computer did, you understand. It's Jamiroquai.

It's new from Natalie Imbruglia. That was Upside Down. And I also played you What a Man Gotta Do by the Jonas Brothers. Hello to you. Welcome to the second hour of 107 Point Drive today. And the observant listener may have noticed it's not Stephen Higgs today. No, he's off on his holidays yet again. It's Andy Noakes with you instead until 7 o'clock. And I've got loads coming up for you in the final hour of the show, including a little switchback extra for you. Every Sunday between 5 and 7 in the evening, I count down a classic chart full of top 40 hits of this week in history, and I'm going to do a mini version of that for you in around 15 minutes from now. And I can tell you all the songs come from the chart of this week in 1994. That's on the way later. Here's Niall Horan now.

0: That's Ray here on Switch, and that Switchback Extra featuring loads of tracks from the charts of this week in 1994 is coming up after James Arthur and Josh Franceschi next.
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0: Those were your first two hit songs from the charts of this week in 1994 on this Switchback Extra here on 107 Point Drive. And first up here on Switch, I played you Christine W. Yes, that's how she was billed. And Feel What You Want, a new entry at number 33. If that sounded a bit familiar, it might be because it was produced by the Faithless team. And just now, Do You Want It Right Now by Degrees of Motion, a new entry at 26, originally out a couple of years earlier and later used as the vocal when they did a remix of Passion by Gap Decor. Now we move up to number 21, where this was a new entry for Anticapella featuring MC Fixit, Move Your Body.
1: If

That's Ace of Base here on Switch Radio, made for Birmingham. This week in 1994, their version of Don't Turn Around was a climber of two places to number five. And before that, I played you a new entry at 21, Move Your Body by Anti Capella, featuring MC Fix It, not his real name, I suspect. And here's the song that was climbing four places to number four for The Grid. Well, all right.

0: That song was everywhere at the time. The time in question being this week in 1994. That's the end of your Switchback Extra with me, Andy Noakes, here on 107 Point Drive. Hope you enjoyed that. That was The Grid finishing off our selection of songs from the chart of this week in 1994. Swamp Thing was climbing four places to number four. And if you like that, join me every Sunday between 5 and 7 in the evening for a Switchback in Time, where I will be counting down a classic chart. I can tell you this week's chart will be coming from the 80s. On the way soon, I've got a song from Perry for you.
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That was Perry, It's Passenger Princess that you heard here on Switch. It's Andy here, but only till 7. And then, of course, it being Thursday, I will be handing over to our team of rock presenters. First of all, Andy Fox between 7 and 10, playing all sorts of rock tracks. Then Beer Man has the hard and heavy side of things between 10 and midnight. And we also have loads of other tracks to get you through the early hours of Friday morning here on Switch. Here's Walk the Moon now.

That was Alex Warren and Fever Dream here on Switch Radio, made for Birmingham. And that's just about it from me, Andy Noakes, this Thursday evening. And I wish you well, especially in this heat. Don't forget, the heat wave will be slowly coming to an end over the next few days, though it will still be very warm tomorrow, we think. And I will be back on Sunday between 5 and 7 in the evening for my Switchback show. As I said earlier, counting down a classic chart from this week in the 80s. Stand by for the rock show, because Mr. Fox is on the way next with loads of rock tracks for you. If you're in the mood for a headbang this evening, you may well not be. Enjoy the rest of your Thursday, won't you? It's Terry Ann with 107.5 Drive tomorrow, and here's the Charlatans.

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Now, we're taking no prisoners this week, excuse the pun, as we bring you Jailer, a new young band from the West Midlands with their debut album Voices Unheard. This month we'll be talking to James and Tyler from the band later on. As usual, plenty of new music from the likes of Europe, Iconic, Tax the Heat, Audrey Horne, The Damn Truth and many more. 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

It is that part of the week for The Rock Show with me, Andy Fox, live and in charge for 3 hours of the very best in classic to modern rock, prog to metal, and all things in between. Now, tonight we're very much looking at what comes around, goes around, with new young band Jailer, all in their 20s, who have a debut album out now called Voices Unheard. We'll have a chat to James and Tyler from the band later, and we'll talk about their comparisons to Led Zeppelin, and indeed other bands influenced by the mighty Zepp. And at the same time, we'll ask you what your definitive Led Zeppelin track. Please let me know, and we'll reveal all later. rockshow@gtfm.co.uk. Now, we got new music tonight from Iconic, Tax the Heat, Audrey Horne, The Damn Truth, and a brand new track from Roger Taylor of Queen, no less. So, kicking off with a couple of bands and tunes that have a bit of Zeppelin about them. Firstly, of course, Whitesnake and the epic Still the Night from 1987, a track that Led Zeppelin's Robert Plant referred to as David Cover Version, but also helped in the quest of Jimmy Page teaming up with David Coverdale on the Coverdale Page album from 1993. Then a band who got a lot of criticism for sounding like Zeppelin, German band Kingdom Come, received a backlash in the press, being dubbed Kingdom Clone. Main man Lenny Wolf didn't help, though, by saying he'd never heard of Led Zeppelin. But Jimmy Page said in 1988, obviously it can get to a point where it gets past being a compliment and can be rather annoying when you've got bands like Kingdom Come actually ripping riffs right off. That's a different thing altogether. Having said that, Kingdom Come have released 13 albums since 1988 to 2024, so they haven't done too bad, really, have they? And imitation is the sincerest form of flattery. Michigan brothers Greta Van Fleet have admitted they were influenced by Led Zeppelin, but say it's the sound they have when they play. All three of their albums have gone top 10. Now, another modern band who cited both Led Zeppelin and The Doors, as well as Prince, Muddy Waters and Howling Wolf as influences, are Rival Sons, who released 8 albums to date with 4 UK top 20s, and Rival Sons will headline this year's Steelhouse Festival on Saturday 25th of June with this track, Tell Me Something, which is kind of quite Zeppelin-ish, got to be honest.

0: Come This Madness is the brand new album from Europe. It's coming out later this year, 25th of September, I do believe. And that from it is their new single called Cult of Ignorance. Before that was Rival Sons and a track called Tell Me Something. Now, as I mentioned, Jailer teamed up in the West Midlands around 2022, formed by James Bartholomew and Tyler Arrowsmith, recruiting Ricky Hodgkiss on bass and keys and drummer Ed Evans. They released a 6-song EP, A Piece in Our Time, in 2023, and have supported the likes of Kira Mack Europe, who I just played there, Mammoth, and played various festivals, including Stone Dead, Call of the Wild, and Steelhouse. And earlier this year, played on a bill with Guns N' Roses, Lynyrd Skynyrd and Hailstorm. They will support Sammy Hagar and Deep Purple on their UK and European dates. And their new album, Voices Unheard, is out now, and we'll hear proper from James and Tyler later on.
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morning music on the show. A band we've featured before, the supergroup Iconic, consisting of Nathan James, Michael Sweet and Joe Hoekstra on guitars, Michael Mendoza on the bass and Tommy Aldridge on the drums. Their second album, Two, is out on July 31st on Frontiers Records. That is another new track from the album called Take Me to the Place. Now, continuing with some new music, Tax the Heat released yet another new track from their forthcoming album, The Inconceivable Truth, out later in the year. The new one is called Home, and I'm told that by the end of the year, we're looking at gigs early next year. Let's certainly hope so. Brand new from Tax the Heat, this is called Home.

0: Do you know what? Every track I've heard from that album so far, I've really liked. That is the new one from Tax the Heat. That's from the forthcoming album. It's out later in the year, called The Inconceivable Truth. And that track is called Home. Now, another new track comes from Queen drummer Roger Taylor, who releases a new album, his seventh solo album, with this title, Violence Insane in a Beautiful World. Get your head around that one. It's out on September 18th via Columbia, and it features the new single Come On Summer, It's Party Time, featuring the Unloved Choir from South Africa. And Roger will also play a short UK tour in September. On the 21st, he goes to Newcastle, then Edinburgh, Birmingham, Manchester, London, Swansea Building Society Arena on the 29th of September. Here's Roger.
1: Hi, everyone. Roger Taylor here. There's a sort of overall theme of, you know, it's in the title, really. This is what a beautiful world we live in. But don't f*** it up. It seems to be all this insanity at the moment. The violence in the world is just horrific. So there's a lot of insane violence. So, I mean, that is basically that. That's the sort of underlying theme. Well, it's not a concept album. To tour or not to tour? Well, I don't know. I mean, do people want to see me live? I would hope some would. I think we're going to... I thought I'd put a toe in the water.

0: Well, it is different. But I quite like it. From a new album, Violence Insane in a Beautiful World, on which, of course, he also covers John Lennon's Imagine. Brand new from Roger Taylor. Yes, him from Queen. And the track called Come On Summer, It's Party Time. And it's also Rock History Time.
1: 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Rock History.
0: This week in 1970, the three-day Bath Festival of Blues and Progressive Music took place in Bath. The lineup included Santana, Led Zeppelin, who were headlining, them again, Hot Tuna, Country Joe McDonald, Coliseum, Jefferson Airplane, The Byrds, who did an acoustic set, Dr. John, Frank Zappa, Canned Heat, It's a Beautiful Day, Steppenwolf, Johnny Winter, John Mayall with Peter Green, Pink Floyd, who premiered their new suite, Atomark's Mother, Pentangle, Fairport Convention, and Keith Hartley. Bit of a lineup that. And it was this week in 2002 when John Entwistle, the bass player, songwriter, and producer of The Who, passed away aged 57 in a Las Vegas hotel after a heart attack. Nicknamed the Ox for his larger-than-life presence and attitude, and Thunder Fingers, the massive sound he delivered through his bass amps. He joined The Who when they began in 1964 and featured a prominent bass solo on their first big hit, My Generation, in 1965. He went on to play on all 10 of The Who albums till 1982 and made 7 solo albums and played on many albums as a guest bass player.

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0: Talking of bass players, we go to 2015, when we lost another prominent bass player. It was the early 70s, when a small friend of mine lent me Yes's triple live album Yes Songs, with its Roger Dean cover and six stars of prog rock's finest moments, and which included fame member Chris Squire, made a massive impact on that teenage, and I followed their career ever since, seeing them live, buying all their albums, and was lucky enough to interview Chris on a few occasions. Therefore, when he passed away in June 2015 of acute leukemia, aged just 67, I was shocked, saddened, and devastated that the rock world lost one of its greatest bass players and much-loved characters. He played on every Yes album from 1969 to 2014. God bless you.

0: Met, and Butte Palm Cardiff recorded 35.9. Met Office has also extended its red warning for extreme heat. It'll now roll into tomorrow in the southeast of England. A teenager has been found not guilty of the murder and manslaughter of 9-year-old Aria Thorpe. Aria died from a single stab wound to chest at her home in Weston-super-Mare last December. The 16-year-old boy says he stabbed her accidentally. And England's cricketers took four late wickets to give them a boost after a difficult first day of third test against New Zealand. The visitors had been on 370 without loss, but ended the day 361 for four at Trent Bridge. That's the latest.
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0: Welcome back to hour two of this week's Rock Show with me, Andy Fox, and a bit of Free and the one called Mr. Big. I had a very interesting conversation with Tyler and James from Jailer, who said that they were into Paul Rodgers and Free, which I kind of find fascinating because they were around only between 1969 and 1973. A big influence, though, on Jailer, who had four. They had four top 20 albums, Free did, of course, including three top 10s. After six albums, they broke up in 1973 with Paul Rodgers and Simon Kirk forming Bad Company. Paul Kossoff formed Backstreet Crawler but died in 1976, aged just 26. From the classic album Fire and Water, that was, of course, Free, and Mr. Big, classic tracking in hour two. Now, West Midlands band Jailer formed just 3 years ago when friends James Bartholomew and Tyler Arrowsmith teamed up to play open mic nights. After recruiting Ricky Hodgkiss on bass and keys and drummer Ed Evans, they released the six-track EP, A Piece in Our Time, in 2023 and toured with the likes of Kira Mack, Europe and Mammoth, and various festivals including Stone Dead, Steelhouse, and earlier this year played a massive Monsters of Rock festival in Brazil with Guns N' Roses, Lynyrd Skynyrd, Hailstorm and Dirty Honey. Their debut album Voices Unheard is out this month on Silver Lining Records to great reviews, despite some criticism for sounding retro. And Purple on their UK and European leg of their tour, but not before some UK album in-store acoustic shows where I caught up with James and Tyler and asked Charlie first about that retro tag.
1: The thing is, a lot of people our age have never heard of the blues, never heard of like rock music, or at least how it sounded back in like the 60s and 70s. So, you know, when we play the music that we write, obviously there's that influence. Now we do try and bring a modern twang to it. You know, we're just trying to be ourselves. We're not trying to be anyone else. It's just the sound of us four together is Jailer. So we naturally kind of have that sound of like 60s, 70s classic rock, and there is that blues influence in there. But we're not afraid to, like, there's many tracks on the album. We're not afraid to tap into that more pop sound, you know, with maybe like a melody line or a chord progression. Because, I mean, pop music, it is what it is. It's popular music. It's stuff that most people listen to. So we're not afraid to do that. But also, we do want to try and bring this kind of genre and style of music to an audience that may have never heard of it.
2: And I think we always get compared to a certain band from the 1970s. You know, and it's a compliment at the end of the day. They were the best musicians of that decade, we think. And they're individually, they were all good at their craft. And what they did together was something magical and unheard of. Yeah. And I think what they also brought was a lot of peace and love and kind of making people feel good again. And I think that's what we want to do in our music. So obviously they're an inspiration and idols to us. But to kind of, find your own voice is hard because there's so many niche little subcultures nowadays, especially with metal. You've got doom metal, black metal, and there's so many subcultures now. And I think, and even with rock, I guess so, there is some subcultures. And I think, finding your own voice is interesting. And you learn about yourself a whole lot more. We're just trying to remind people or bring that type of music to a newer generation with, I hate to say it, younger faces. Yeah, it started with my dad showed me 80s rock, because that's where you grew up. So Asia, AC/DC, Def Leppard, Van Halen, Whitesnake, all those guys. And I kind of looked at who those guys were inspired by. Muddy Waters, Albert King, Freddie King, BB King, and all those guys. And they were so innovative and they inspired a lot of people, especially over in the UK with like the Yardbirds, Zeppelin, the Beatles, Cream,
3: Stones.
2: And the Stones, the big one. So I think, I got into it via that. And I think it's the same with Tyler.
1: For me, like growing up, AC/DC was just everywhere. That was like, that's my dad's favorite band. And so when we get into the car and pop radio to come on, he'd straight away turn the dial and put the rock station on, you know?
3: Yeah.
1: So rock music was always around me. And I didn't really know anything else to be honest. And it wasn't until like later years in like primary school that I realized that other people weren't listening to this kind of music. They were listening to pop and rap and whatever was on the radio. So I kind of like back then like distanced myself from the pop radio just because I was so used to rock, and I did find it really weird that no one else listened to that kind of stuff. And the more I listened to AC/DC, I then would listen to the other bands that were playing on the radio, on the rock radio, you know. And like I went to this phase where like, oh, I explored the heavier side. So I went to like Metallica, and then went more like hair metal and more Van Halen. And then it was like, went the opposite way. I went to Pink Floyd, who's my granddad's a big fan of Pink Floyd, so David Gilmour, you know, some of the softer stuff like that. So yeah, I just explored from there, really. And I just, that kind of music just, I don't know, when you can see four people, five people, however many people on stage making that music, and just seeing the passion for it, that's just what really turned me onto it. And it wasn't until later on I actually started to listen to more of Zeppelin. They came a bit later. I pretty much listened to everyone else. I knew Zeppelin, but I didn't really deep dive into them. But no, it was mainly, as I say, like for the more early 70s, late 60s stuff, it was more like Pink Floyd. Jimi Hendrix, I remember seeing his Live in Maui video on YouTube. I was just like, wow, that's like, what a completely different time period. There it is, all these people in Maui, all these hippies smoking and chilling out. I'm like, I was like, what the hell is going on? And I was probably like pre-teen when I saw that for the first time.

0: The first single we heard from the album was Need Your Love. It's a punchy little rock song, that one, isn't it?
1: I remember our old management team and someone we worked with on some other stuff, which we shall never release. And he was talking to us about recording or writing more songs that people could kind of dance to and be but more poppy-ish. Demoed that whole song at home. And I was like, boys, what do you think? And they're like, yeah, that's nice. It's a bit Rolling Stonesy. It's got like an 80s vibe to it. Yeah. Like, that's cool. Right, let's just do it. And so I think 2 days after I showed them the demo, we recorded our version of the demo with the Ricky playing his own bass part, Ed playing drums, and Tyler switching up the guitar part a bit. And it sounded ace. We were like, yeah, done. So it was something that came out of anger, but the lyrics are about a relationship, which I think is easy for everyone to kind of get behind.
2: Yeah,
1: everyone's had heartbreak. Everyone's had heartbreak, so it's easy to kind of sing along to and understand. So, yeah, it was just literally just to prove someone wrong. I think, in a sense, I write lyrics to tell a story and to be vague to where anyone can imagine it and interpret it however they want. There's no, like, you have to listen to it this way and that's what it means. But in interviews, when people ask me, I'm just like, for me, when I wrote it, this is how I was feeling. But to anyone else, do whatever, like, wherever the music takes you, you want that. That's your thing.
2: Right.
1: Yeah, so, I mean, someone could listen to Riverboat Queen, which I wrote about management and, like, Lisa and Adam. Someone can put that in a relationship, I suppose, or a friendship, or something like that. No, it's completely up to the listener how they want to take my lyrics.
0: There's a lot of variation on the album. Tell us about your favourite tracks from it.
1: I mean, for me, I'm going to say Bittersweet, because it's the most different thing we've ever done. Like, we've never done anything like that before.
2: Yeah, it's a deep song.
1: Yeah, we haven't really touched on that kind of thing again before. Like, we haven't touched on something like that before, and we haven't since. And it's a special song to me. It's about saying goodbye to a relationship which wouldn't work out because of the job I've got now.
2: Yeah.
1: And it didn't work out with them. So it's a sad song, but it's like the song is bittersweet. I get to do what I love, and I'm having a great time doing it.
3: I can never decide on one song. When I always say different song, but today I'm going to say Riverboat Queen, because I really think that song, the whole process of the creation, is just something that I can never shift from my mind. There's many things that, you know, I can kind of remember how things happened and I've got an idea, but Riverboat Queen is one of those where I just remember the story so well of James calling us up, and he wasn't there with us in the studio, and he went, I've got lyrics for a ballad. Can you write me a backing track, an instrumental for, you know, real soft thing, acoustic for a ballad? And after like 10 minutes of trying to write a ballad, we're like, oh, screw that. Give me those chords. And Ricky had some chords. And at the time, I didn't really play much slide guitar, but I picked up my guitar, my slide, and I started jamming, and we ended up turning all the chords around and changing a bunch of stuff. And I just think that the riff that came out for the verse is just unlike anything I'd ever done before, and the slide part, it's all just very different for me, and kind of different for the band as well. So when we did it, and it's that like scary thing, like, oh no, what's James gonna think of it? It's not a ballad. And after, like, you know, a bit of like, oh, that's not a damn ballad, what you need to do after that, it went quiet for a bit, and then he sends it me back, and all the lyrics are done. And it's just, and from that to it being recorded was only about 4 months. Yeah. Whereas we've had other songs which you've been sitting on for years, like 3 years. So that song, it just happened so quick. And I just love the process and the, you know, the mindset we were all in behind it. Our management have just came in. And yeah, I just think it tells a really good story about that moment in time for the band.

0: I really like The Getaway.
1: Thank you.
0: It's a great track. And The Rinsk. Now that is a bit unusual. It's a longer track, but I love it.
2: I think, like, I mean, not comparing us to Queen, but, like, they had their, I think, with Bohemian Rhapsody, and no one wanted to play it on the radio, and then, like, it's just become so iconic, it's, like, broke the rules.
1: And even, like, Pink Floyd with Shine On Your Crazy Diamond, they play the entire.
2: Absolutely. And, you know, we've had people in the past, like, kind of try and tell us, oh, you can't do that, you know, you can't, you know, you want an album, one needs to be album for the singles, and, you know, we have the singles on the album, but also it's been great that we've been able to do what we want with this album and put a track like The Rinsk on there, or maybe like Electrona that's a bit longer as well.
0: So you're pleased with it, obviously.
2: Absolutely, yeah.
0: Bittersweet's nice as well. Like you said, it's a bit soppy, but it works, doesn't it?
1: You know, it just shows that we're somewhat human. And we're not just about rock and roll. There is a deeper side to us all, you know.
0: I'd like to see a big power ballad from you. I think that'll work really well.
1: It's in the works.
0: There is. Cool. So, you're very well experienced at playing live. Your next gig comes up on Saturday at Sweden Rock.
2: Yeah.
0: That's a pretty big one.
1: Yeah, we ain't sleeping.
2: We've got to get up at 3:30. Yeah, that's going to be good.
0: Tell us about the Monsters of Rock thing in Brazil. It must have been incredible.
1: It was amazing. The passion that the Brazilian people have for rock music, or any type of music, really. That is just, their passion is so on this, and they give it their all. And to play in front of, you know, bands like Lynyrd Skynyrd, Dirty Honey, Hailstorm, Invo Mountain, all those guys, you know, they were Guns N' Roses. We don't know if they watched us or not, but I know Skynyrd did, and Hailstorm caught a little bit of our set. But yeah, to kind of play in front of those guys, it's a bit nerve wracking, but, you know, we did it.
2: Yeah, it was great. Really.
0: Is that your favourite gig so far that you've ever
2: 100%.
0: Done?
2: It's got to be. Yeah.
0: How many people was it?
2: We reckon about 10,000, 12,000.
1: When we first song, 10,000. Last song, probably 12,000.
2: It was a 45,000 capacity arena, and we played at 11:30 in the morning. So it's good going.
1: The diehard Guns N' Roses fans get to the front of the stage.
2: Yeah, they were like running to the front of the stage. Yeah, it's
1: quite, quite cool.
0: And then you've got a busy, you know, autumn, really, summer and autumn. You're playing as well as Sweden Rock. And you're doing some dates with Sammy Hagar.
1: We are.
2: Correct,
0: and that band. It's going to be Van Halen, isn't it, really?
1: Yeah. Which, he said he's doing a best of everything.
2: There's a lot of, obviously, the Van Hagar era. Maybe a bit of Chicken Foot. Me and James are a big fan of Montrose. So hopefully get some of those. And great bands.
1: I'm going to beg and plead Sammy Hagar for the last night of the tour. Let me sing Harmony for Why Can't This Be Love. That is my favourite Van Halen track.
0: Cool.
1: I need to sing it with him.
0: How do you guys know Montrose? That was 1973.
1: No, it's just,
0: you couldn't have been boring.
1: They're just a good band. Word of mouth.
2: Bad Motor Scooter.
1: Yeah.
0: Yeah, what a track.
2: Yeah.
1: Dude, it's just word of mouth.
0: Then, of course, European and UK dates with Purple.
1: Yes.
0: Including the Royal Albert Hall.
1: Oh, not yeah, bad. Baby. that's the only reason we said yes to the tours. Royal Albert Hall playing. But Royal Albert Hall.
2: Yeah.
1: That's going to be the mojo on that stage. I will be taking a little penknife flat as a saw on it, and I'll be taking a little bit off the stage. Don't tell anyone. I'm taking a piece of the Royal Albert Hall stage with me.
0: Nice one. So you must be thinking seriously about some UK headline tours for next year, perhaps.
2: Yeah, that's the plan.
1: I hope so. Like 200, 300, 500 cap rooms.
2: Yeah.
1: Like just doing little club shows, kind of just getting the atmosphere right, because I don't think we're ready to kind of do a big show like that in a massive cap room.
2: Well, the first time doing a headline tour, it's a bit unusual. Obviously, we've just released our debut album, but normally, you know, the band will release an album and you tour the album. But for us, obviously, we've got so many shows coming up, we thought it would make more sense to actually do the headline tour once we've done all these bigger shows. Get
0: people come see you and then come to the
2: headline. You know, because obviously people would have seen a little snippet of Jamer on the Sammy Hagar, Deep Purple, and other shows.
1: And hopefully want more.
2: So then, we're going to do the headline.

0: tour after that.
1: Cool. So are we talking early next year?
0: Probably? Yes, that's the plan.
1: Cool. So what can you tell us about the rest of the future? Because you must have, I know Adam, so you must have had it mapped out for the next 6 months.
2: There's some stuff going on in the works that we can't really disclose as of right now.
0: The 100 Club in London, we played a track off of the second album. People were very surprised to hear.
2: Yeah.
0: So yeah, we're constantly working on new music. We've got album two is pretty much all written. Album three is being worked on. So always you know, looking ahead. Yeah.
1: And is there a timeline for you recording that, or I think
0: probably next year,
2: early next year, as well. Yeah, probably just before the headline UK dates. We'll just record it.
1: Are you kind of like fairly flabbergasted and excited at the way it's gone? Because it has been, you know.
2: Oof. Yeah, I mean, we kind of just try not to think about it too much, because when you start getting in your head and then you start like doing stuff like rocking yourself to sleep and drink, so
0: just let it happen.
2: Yeah, no, you just let it roll, man. Definitely, it's but when we don't think about it too much and we do the show, we're like, oh yeah, that's great. When we start thinking about it before the show happens, we're like, oh, well, you know, just get in your own head about everything.
0: Yeah, you get to battle yourself.
2: Yeah, you get to battle yourself, and it's not a good headspace to be in before you go on stage. So we just roll with it.
0: Yeah,
2: too.
0: You know, we're loving it. You know, the sight. You know, playing. Our favourite thing in the world is just to play.
1: Play live.
0: You know, go on the stage, and you know, to release things like our album, which has been in the works for a couple of years now. So yeah, it's the best part of it.
1: Cool. What?

band were Jailer from their debut album Voices Unheard. I think I've got a big future. From the album we heard Need Your Love, Riverboat Queen, and that track called The Rinsk. And acoustically they were great as well. They played at Rough Trade acoustically. I can do a bit of everything because I also met them when they played the Cozy Powell Birthday Bash and did a Black Sabbath four song set, and they were great with that as well. Now, I've got some albums to give away. You can either have a CD or vinyl. They first toured the UK in spring 2024, playing 12 dates as a support for a band who released a debut album in 2022. I kind of did mention it. Can you tell me who that was? They first toured the UK in spring 2024, playing 12 dates with a band who released their debut album in 2022. Who was that band? Please give me an email, rockshow@gtfm.co.uk, if you want to win copies of either vinyl or CD, and please put down which you'd prefer, because our good friend Adam Parsons is going to send me some copies of the album, so we'll be able to give them away. Now let's move on. Next weekend, the 27th of June, sees the very first Blackbird Festival at Cardiff Castle, headlined by Alterbridge, then Skindred, Mammoth, Mirtha band Florence Black, and another Welsh band, Cardinal Black. Tickets are still on sale, £90 each, plus add-ons. There's less than 500 left, apparently. So we're going to play you a selection of the bands that are playing. Well, we're going to play a track from all of them, hopefully. Starting off with South Wales trio Cardinal Black, who are Tom Hollister, Chris Buck and Adam Roberts. They've released two albums to date. January Came Close in 2022 and Midnight at the Valencia in 2025.

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We played Keep On Running from Cardinal Black, and then another Welsh trio, Florence Black, who, of course, from Merthyr Tydfil, are second on the bill at Cardiff Castle for the Elterbridge Blackbird Festival. They released three studio albums in 2021, Bed of Nails in 2024, and this year's Pouring Rain. That track was called Look Up. Now, the other American band, apart from Elterbridge, on the Blackbird Festival are Mammoth, fronted by Wolfgang Van Halen, the son of Eddie, of course, who also released three albums in 2021, 23, and last year's The End. Mammoth also played Download Festival, Southampton, and several dates in Europe.

I think that's somebody who's going to surprise a few people at the Alterbridge Blackbird gig. Mammoth featuring Wolfgang Van Halen. That was the track called The End. Now, fresh from playing a secret set at Download, can you believe? Skindred are sure to get a homecoming welcome on the back of a number one album back in April with You Got This. They also play festivals across the summer and UK dates in October, ending at Glasgow Barrowland on November 13th.

Well done, of course, to Skindred, number one album, Secret Show at Download, and there are special guests on the on Cardiff Castle at the Alter Bridge Festival. They're calling the Blackbird Festival. And Alter Bridge play this festival on the back of their eighth album called Alter Bridge, their sixth top 20 album in the UK. They've already played a UK arena tour in February, playing six UK shows with Seven Dust and Daughtry. So we had to play this one, really, didn't we? It's the Blackbird Festival, after all.

Welcome back to our three truly classic tracking. And, well, for most people, the definitive Led Zeppelin track. We had votes for Black Dog, Whole Lot of Love, The Rain Song, Immigrant Song, Rock and Roll, Stairway to Heaven, of course. And also from Bill, who's a big Zeppelin fan. He said, apart from the obvious songs, I Love, I'm Gonna Crawl, Fall in the Rain, Dazed and Confused, Live, No Quarter. There's so many. So the overwhelming favourite, though, was Kashmir from 1975's Physical Graffiti, as chosen by Ian Webber, Kevin Smith, Michael Drake and Matt Freeman, amongst others. Other bands that have a Led Zeppelin influence, of course, include the Black Keys, who managed to emulate Zeppelin on the track Little Black Submarines from the album El Camino from 2011. See what you think.

First of all, it was the Black Keys and a track called Little Black Submarines from the El Camino album, which has had drawn comparisons to Zeppelin, and then Soundgarden. And late Soundgarden vocalist Chris Cornell tried to shrug off the Led Zeppelin comparisons. He said at one point he thought it was very uncool. But vocally, he does have some similarities to Robert Plant, particularly on that track. Pretty Noose is from the album Down on the Upside from 1996. Now, in 1989, Gary Moore released his seventh solo album, After the War, with his Celtic influence on the records. But it also featured this track called Led Clones, taking the Michael, for want of a better word, from the Led Zeppelin soundalikes, with lyrics like, "You've stolen from the houses of the holy, you've crawled into the kingdom of the snake. You gotta get it on, kingdom come, there, in the still of the night, white snake. But you're getting it wrong, you know it ain't right." The track features Ozzy on co-vocals, Cozy Powell, Bob Daisley, Neil Carter and Chris Thompson. A gentleman called Pete Conybear from Taunton suggested this particular track from Gary Moore called Led Clones from After the War.

chosen by Pete Conybeare for tonight's rare track. Like I said, what goes around, what comes around, goes around. And incidentally, I opened the hour with Kashmir, and I've heard Kashmir a couple of times on the World Cup, booming out of the stadiums prior to the teams coming out. I think Kashmir is one of those songs. Don't Stop Believing is another. There's quite a lot of rock music obviously featured, particularly on the PAs in the US of A in the World Cup. Kashmir, like I said, one of them. And that kind of led me to thinking about this particular next song, which is actually used in the TV coverage of the World Cup. It's a track called Life is a Highway, from a guy called Tom Cochran from the 1990s, which I first heard when I was on holiday in the US of A. Now, Tom Cochran is actually a Canadian musician. He was originally in the band called Red Rider and released his second solo album in 1992 with Life is a Highway, which got to number one in Canada and top five in the US of A. But surprisingly, it wasn't a UK hit.

catchy little tune. ITV are using it for their football coverage. Life is a Highway, originally from Tom Cochran. Came out in 1992. I wonder if it could be a hit 35 years on. 34 years on, you know what I mean. Now, next week on the show, we will have another special programme. Now, I know I say that every week, but next week we are looking at a 50th anniversary special for, of course, the one and only Iron Maiden, who celebrates their 50th anniversary with a huge gig on the 11th of July in Nebworth, with a supporting cast of bands like The Darkness, The Who, The Almighty and Airborne. So we're going to do a kind of hour special with the one and only Iron Maiden from some of my archive interview footage. I interviewed Bruce about 3 or 4 times. I interviewed Steve Harris a couple of times. So that will be on the show next week. It's an Iron Maiden 50th anniversary special. So we've got some very special Iron Maiden goodies to give away. CDs. We've got some stamps, Iron Maiden stamps to give away, and a couple of other things as well. So you'll have to tune in for that one. Right, let's move on with some more new music on this week's show from, first of all, a Norwegian band, Audrey Horne, who took their name from a character in Twin Peaks. I never watched it myself. They've released 7 albums to date, the last being Devil's Bell in 2022, but they've announced a new album called Achilles, out on September 4th via Napalm Records with a brand new single called Insanity.

First of all, it was Audrey Horne. Like I said, a character from the Twin Peaks TV series. But there was also a band from Norway, and that was Insanity. And then Jared James Nichols, who has a new album called Louder Than Fate out this month. It's his fourth album, and the album has, or he's playing some album release shows in UK and Europe. Only one in London, I think. But anyway, that was from the album. That was called Way Back. Now, the Damn Truth are from Canada. So we've gone from Norway to the US to Canada. And they've signed to Frontiers Records and will reissue their self-titled album on September the 11th with a new track, a remastered version of a track called The Willow. And they play UK dates in August and September, starting in Chester on the 28th of August, and Stone Dead Festival, Bradford, Cardiff, September the 1st, Exeter, Milton Keynes, Bournemouth, and Blackpool. I think they're playing Steelhouse as well, aren't they? Anyway, this is Damn Truth, The Damn Truth, and this is called The Willow.

Liking that, The Damn Truth, and that's called The Willow. Right, now it's time to do a little bit of a thing called the Rock News from the Web. Rock News from the Web. First of all, Rival Sons frontman Jay Buchanan has announced a five-date solo UK tour for July 26, attracting Rival Sons slot at Steelhouse on Saturday 25th of July. Jay Buchanan plays acoustic concerts at Brighton Comedia, Southampton Attic, Bristol Lantern, Birmingham Glee Club and Leeds Wardrobe. As I said, they appear on a Steelhouse Festival lineup that boasts the Temperance Movement, Friday headliner, Steel Panther on Sunday, Reef, Alien Ant Farm, Von Herzen Brothers, Ugly Kid Joe, Tyketto, Dan Byrne, Hollow Souls, Mason Hill, Darren Warden's Renegade, Luke Morley, LN, Beau Gree Gree and the Apocalypse, and many more. And apparently Jay Buchanan will also be playing a acoustic set at Steelhouse. Should be good. Iron Maiden drummer Nico McBrain has announced a Spoken Word UK and Ireland tour. The tour follows the 22nd of October release of Nico's autobiography Hello Boys and Girls, and it opens with 10 shows on mainland Europe. Nico will appear in Dublin, Birmingham, London, Cardiff, Bath, Manchester and Glasgow in late November, early December. Tickets for the UK dates go on sale from Nico's official website tomorrow, Friday 19th of June. Nico McBrain joined Iron Maiden in 82 and made his recording debut on the band's seminal fourth album, Peace of Mind. And we will hear from Nico on next week's Iron Maiden 50th anniversary special. Now, after suffering a stroke in early 2023, he retired from touring following the conclusion of the Future Past World Tour in Brazil in December 24. However, he remains a member of the band to this very day. And finally, legendary Black Sabbath guitarist Tony Iommi says it's unbelievable to be recognised in the King's Birthday Honours. The 78-year-old guitarist has been made a member of the Order of the British Empire, that's an MBE, in the King's Birthday Honours. He's famed, of course, for founding Sabbath, which is widely held as a pioneer of the genre in the 60s, alongside Ozzy Osbourne, Geezer Butler and Bill Ward. But he's also dedicated himself to various humanitarian projects, such as international disaster relief, as well as cancer advocacy, having been diagnosed with lymphoma in 2012. He says, what an unbelievable honour to receive an MBE. Music has been my life, and I've been lucky to share this journey with so many amazing people and fans, and I'm grateful for the support all along the way. It's been a privilege doing something I love, and then to see that music connect with so many over the years. Good on you, Tone. He's such a nice guy as well. And he's come through a lot, you know, with losing his tips of his fingers and all that. Anyway, here's a track called Lonely Is the Word.

Lonely is the word from Black Sabbath, featuring, of course, the one and only Tony Iommi. Now, as I said, next week an Iron Maiden 50th anniversary special with archive interviews with Steve Harris, Bruce Dickinson, Adrian Smith and Nico McBrain talking about their long career. And the week after, we welcome the Steelhouse guys, Mikey and Max, to preview this year's event, headlined by Temperance Movement, Rival Sons and Steel Panther. Now, Queen were seen as the natural successors to the Led Zeppelin crown, especially in the early days, with tracks like Liar, Son and Daughter, Father to Son, Brighton Rock, The Prophet's Song from Queen 2, and March of the Black Queen, written by Freddie Mercury and seen as a precursor to Bohemian Rhapsody. It's always been a bit of a fan favourite, but never performed in its entirety live. Till the next time, from me, Andy Fox, keep doing the things that make you feel good. A very good night. And indeed, God bless.

Yes, hello, and of course, a huge welcome. It is Thursday night. You're listening to Switch, and I'm the Beer Man. Going to be keeping you company for the next couple of hours. Got a good, heavy show planned for tonight. Kicks it all off tonight with Harms and True Night Falls. That is a lead single from their new album, second full-length album, Rebirth of the Cold. That is coming out on the 8th of May. Like I say, kicking off with True Night Falls. We're going to move now into Persecutor, the new album, Casualties of Violence, Absolute Banger, came out on the 20th of March. This is another one of the singles from the album, To Hold Hands with Death.

Persecutors Who Hold Hands with Death. Persecutors' new album, It Is a Banger, Casualties of Violence, is out now. Get your hands on it. You will not be disappointed. Right, so we have got next a brand new single from To Obey a Tyrant. This is another banger, it's got to be said. And the new single is Herald of Chaos. Came out on the 18th of March, so it has been out a couple of weeks or so now, a few weeks, and it's really good. Herald of Chaos.

I did warn you it was going to be a heavy show tonight. To Obey a Tyrant, a brand new single, Herald of Chaos. That is damn good heavy stuff. Right, so lead us into another single. This one's taken from a compilation that I've got, Pissed Records. If you check Pissed Records out on the Bandcamp, they do loads and loads of online compilations. This is from Volume 23, to give you an idea. Do check them out. You're going to discover some great new music, just like Bonesawra and their single, Dark Maze.

absolutely glorious. I do love Effect Sounds. You've got all these brilliant compilations out there. Have been for many, many years. You can discover some great bands like Bonesora, you just heard with their single Dark Maze. Absolutely adore it. Right, so we're going to keep things heavy. I bet that is no surprise. We're going to move over to Defaced and their album Icon, which came out back in February. From it, Defaced and Culling the Herd. Once again, nice and heavy.

0: You can't go wrong with Defaced, can you? Culling the Herd. That, of course, is taken from the new album Icon. Came out back in February. Lovely. It is too. Right, so we are going to be changing things just ever so slightly. A little more of a progressive edge with Ayat's new album, Etheric, that'll do. Etheric Realms of the Night is coming out on the 8th of May, not too far away. We're going to have the lead single from that album, Drift Away, is coming right after this. 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
3: If you were forced to leave your home today with just one suitcase, what would you take with you and what would you have to leave behind? Street Storage is the only charity in the UK providing free, safe and accessible storage for people experiencing homelessness. In 2021, the number of people referred to us was 120. In 2024, it was 700. There are 309,000 people experiencing some form of homelessness in our country, like James, who stored his rucksack and sleeping bag so he could work. Like TJ, who came out of prison to find he'd lost everything except his precious belongings. And like Sarah, who brought her child's ashes to us to save them from damage while sleeping outside. People need us,

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3: 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Birmingham's number one rock.

Let's suppose that you were able every night to dream any dream you wanted to dream. And that you could, for example, have the power within one night to dream 75 years of time. Or any length of time you wanted to have. And you would naturally, as you began on this adventure of dreams, you would fulfill all your wishes. You would dream the dream of living the life that you are actually living today.

to love a pierogi side to that, Ayats and Drift Away. It is taken from the album Etheric Realms of the Night, coming out on the 8th of May. I've got another single, which I will be able to bring. I'll bring you that next time on the show. Damn good album, to be fair. Have had a listen to it. Anyway, where are we going next? One that came out 3rd. So, was that Friday gone? I need to have a look. Let's have a quick look. Yes, last Friday. Having to check my dates, not used to it. Right, so came out a new album from Graveborn, is Metempsychosis. This was one of the singles from the album. We've got Graveborn and Orthologs.

Really is good stuff. Grave Born to Orthologs from the new album Mishem Psychosis came out last Friday. Really, really. Once again, check out, go and check out more all the bands that you hear on the show tonight, including the next one. The album actually came out back in December, which was last year. Not December this year. Came out last year. Lichgate's new album is Precipice. Really good album, though. It's been waiting to be played on the show. Tonight is a night with Renunciation.

0: Lichgate and Renunciation. Let's say once again, that little bit of a proggy side to it that I do rather enjoy. New album Precipice came out in December, 19th of December to be exact. Right, so a little bit of melodic death metal. Mivalia and their album The Past Tales came out the back end of February. We are going to have Mivalia and Rain is coming right after this. 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

Mivalia and Rain. I don't know if I pronounced the band name right, but you know, I had a bloody good go at it. Rain is taken from the new album The Past Times that came out at the back end of February, out now. First hour has gone really quickly indeed. We are about to head up to the top of the hour, and of course the news taking us up there. This is truly magnificent. It came out last year, so I was a little late to the party, but I did notice a vinyl release and all the vinyls have now sold out. But taking us to the top of the hour, a band called Dimskewer. The album is Dust Eater. Like I say, you can get your hands on it digitally or CD as well, but also you can enjoy them now with Elder Bear.

into the second and, of course, the final hour of tonight's show. Taking us in there, well, what can I say? Some epic black metal. And this second hour is absolutely rammed with epics. We did kick off the second hour with Sickle of Dust and On the Battlefield, taken from the album Cross the Vulture's Trail. That came out back in January. Absolutely beautiful. All those words I use, beautiful, magnificent, they apply to the second hour. We are going to move now into Archaic Oath, the new album, Determined to Death and Beyond. It's coming out on the 24th, which is in a couple of weeks' time, is it? Yeah, it'll be in a couple of weeks' time. Look at me doing the maths without even looking. From that album, we have got Archaic Oath and Into the Temple of Light.

0: Absolute epic. Once again, I did tell you, second hour, first hour, heavy as hell, second hour, jammed with epics. Archaic Oath, Into the Temple of Light. Taken from the album Determined to Death and Beyond, coming out in a couple of weeks' time. Right, so one that's out now, once again, Absolute Epic from Archville King. New album, Auxerre's Desperies. I don't know, it's French. But anyway, we have got Archville King and Sepultura. It is coming right after this. 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
3: 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National Highways.
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6: 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Sponsored by Scruffy Murphy's. Birmingham's number one rock bar.

really is glorious, absolutely glorious. Archfiel King and Sepultura, taken from the album, right, Aux Heures Désespérées. There we go, I get there in the end, give me a bit of practice through the song. It does translate to In Desperate Hours. The album came out back in January, bloody glorious. Right, so this is another absolute banger. It actually came out in November last year. A new album from Knock is Heartless. From it, this was one of the singles, The Hanging Tree.

0: fair to say it is a spectacular album. That was Knock and the Hanging Tree. Heartless is a new album that came out back in November, and glorious it is too. Once again, I promised a second hour of epic second hour. I don't know what happens to my voice there. A second hour of epics, and that is what you're getting. Moving over now to a zombie funeral. 13th of March, so just over a month ago. Released a new album, Since You Left These Shores. It's brilliant. I am right. I question myself then. From it, we're going to have The Sailor. It is coming right after this. You're listening to The Beer Man on Switch. I know what I'm doing, I promise.
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4: 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Birmingham's number one rock bar.

Oh, legacy, another epic, a second hour full of epics. That was a somber funeral. We heard The Sailor, It's Taken, from the album Since You Left These Shores, came out on the 13th of March. And believe it or not, it has taken us to the end of tonight's show. I do, of course, to thank you all for tuning in and banging those heads with the beer man. I will be back next week. Until then, please do stay safe, stay very, very metal, and do keep those horns held high. Good times. Leave you with one more song tonight, and fittingly, it is an epic amongst epics. It is an absolute massive song from Sotobosk, taken from their album Elbatek Des McQui. It is Elbatek Des McQui Records Vios en La Fosco. I think I nailed that. Good night. You're going to enjoy this. I'll see you next week.

Welcome to the Midnight Room Club. Sun, Sean, it is just I, Dave. Because this is We Want Less. Less of the presenters. So it's going to be mostly the music doing the work this show. But I've put together some excellent tunes. We've got three different... There's two adverts in the show. We've got three very different sections. So first section, I've just got a couple of tunes, indie tunes about sun-related things. And then the second part, we're going to have some Dave Timms' dance anthems like it was in the 90s on a Sunday. And then on the third section, we'll go a bit heavier. We've got World Cup theme tunes, but don't worry about that now. That's later. Don't you worry your head about what's coming up later. You just sit back and relax. I know what I'm doing. I think I've got a fine selection of tunes here. Fine selection. Right then. So why not just get in? Let's get into the tune. Right then. So this is my first of a couple of tunes that are quite almost Route One because it's been quite hot, hasn't it? It's been quite hot. So here's a classic tune by Muse called Sun.

Sunburn by Muse. What a haunting melody that is. A song about sunburn, but a piano riff so cold that it would cool you down on a hot midnight. That was from the album Showbiz. I want to say 2001. I do remember buying that album. In fact, back in the day when you had, I think Tower Records, where you had the listening posts by the where Computer Exchange is now. When you were that age, you'd go up there and just... What singles we've got? Have a listen to them and then just buy them. Same with albums. Just hear one track. Oh, those are the days. Don't get that now, dear. You get that on Spotify now. You lose that connection. But no, there was Muse with Sunburn from that album. Right then, it's also... So it's been hot. You're getting Sunburn. That's what it's a bit Route 1, that is, isn't it? Like, bit Route 1 with that tune, Sunburn. You can't get any more Route 1, surely. I mean, it's been hot. It's been really hot. It's been hot. It's been heat. The heat's been really hot. So, naturally, I couldn't think of any bands, but there is this one band from Canada. They are Hot Heat. And this is, what is the tune called? Talk to Me, Dance with Me. And Ian, if you're listening, this is the tune that you always bang on about. So, here they are with Hot Heat.

was Hot Hot Heat with Talk To Me, Dance With Me from the album Make Up The Breakdown. I want to say 2005-ish, that sort of time. They were kind of like the Canadian Strokes, but with organ, with more keyboard. The frontman was, he was a keyboarding playing frontman. And you know what? He did his best. It's hard to play a keyboard and look cool, but he did a good job, actually. He had it to the side, you know, so he looked a bit cooler. But no, fair play to him. Hot Hot Heat, in fact, I can't help it, but whenever I say Hot Hot Heat, call it Hot Hot Hate, because the one time I met Colin Murray, a fine broadcaster, but he also has a great Northern Irish accent. When I met him at the Sanctuary, when watching Biffy Clyro, I think I gave him a lighter for his fag as well. And also I said, Colin Murray, lovely to meet you. I don't want to waste too much of your time. I'm just wondering if you could just say the band name Hot Hot Heat for me, please. And he said, sure, Hot Hot Heat. I was like, oh, thank you, Colin. I smiled, shook his hand, and left him on his merry way. So there you go. That's nice. That's a nice story, isn't it, of me meeting a minor celebrity. Right, then, we've got a couple more tunes before we go to the first break. Let the music do the work, because it's just me, no Sean, just me waffling in this very hot midnight broom cupboard. Also, it's been some birthdays this week. My housemate's birthday, Ryan, he said he was going to shave his head on his birthday, but it was about a week ago and he hasn't shaved his head yet, so... we're still clear of that one. And also Arj as well, Arj's birthday, both my housemates, to be fair, far and wide with people I know on their birthdays. Right, then, these songs have got nothing to do with their birthdays, but they are tunes that might cool you down, a pair of tunes, a pair of bangers. We're going to have Granddaddy, the Crystal Lake, because you can imagine yourself next to a beautiful Crystal Lake. But before that, we're going to have this from Simeon with La Breeze. Here it comes, La Breeze. We want that breeze. That's what we want at midnight when you're in bed.

0: tunes there. Granddaddy with the Crystal Lake. Oh, you can almost feel yourself next to that Crystal Lake, can't you? And then before that was Simeon La Breeze, because we all want that breeze, don't we? The Midnight Breeze. Simeon, of course, from the Simeon Mobile Disco that did We Are Your Friends. Right then, let's amp it up a little bit. Let's get your shout-outs. It's going to be Dave Timms' dance anthems here on the Midnight Broom Cupboard. Of course, World Cup is happening, and Ecuador have beaten Germany tonight. Who would have seen that coming? So here we are then, in the true honour of them. Here's a bit of Sash with Ecuador, and we'll be back after the break with your anthems. Get us on the text. Send us a text. Send us a tweet. Send us a carrier pigeon with what you're up to tonight, where you're going, what you think of the tunes. Let's have it. Get him in at Dave Timms' dance anthems. So here he is. He's a bit of Sash.
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0: Here we are then. Welcome back to the Midnight Broom Cupboards. We Want Less. Dance anthems of the 90s and slightly upwards. Get your texts in. Tell us what you're doing, where you're going, what you're up to tonight, who's in the car with you.
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0: We're going to play some tunes back to back, but

listening to Dave Timms' Dance Anthems in the Midnight Broom Cupboard. We've got people all over the country having it. We've got Sally from Cardiff. Sally says, Dave for Timms, oi oi, loving the bangers tonight. Already bringing the vibes up in our little road trip. Three of us heading up the Mertway to a massive night from Space Crest at Fanny Mission. We've got VIP passes buzzing, keep blasting out them tunes and play something to wow the speakers. Savvy, oh, Sally. Sounds great, right then, this is for you. This is a bit of Matt Derry and Marcella Woods with Beautiful.

0: Oh, beautiful. That was Matt Derry with Marcella Woods with Beautiful. We've got another shout out. All right, Dave, it's Barry here from Barry Island. Just with the lads on the way down to Basildon to the annual meetup of people who are from a place with their name in it. This year, it's at Basil's place. Keep up the good work, banging tunes. Get us some WW Mainstage, please, Dave. Cheers, Barry. Well, Barry, this is for you. W and W.
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main stage by W&W, mid-2000s trance, maybe a bit later, but that was a big tune right then. One last tune for the Dave Timms Midnight Broom Cupboard We Want Less Dance Anthem special here on Switch Radio. This is my favourite tune. This is from me. This is from Dave from the Broom Cupboard. Dave, loving the tunes, really loving this summer euphoric chance anthems. Walk Down Memory Lane, love it, absolutely love it. Please, my favourite tune was Binary Refinery 1999 remix. Such a good tune, they made it three times. If you play Binary Refinery for it, please, Dave. Yes, Dave, that is an absolute

0: Finery, what an absolute tune. Used to love that tune. 1998, of course, original, then 99, and then 2000. A tune so good they did it three times on Positiva Records. When I was back in the day, when I was record looking for records, anything with a Positiva record label, it was gold. You didn't even have to listen to it. You knew that would be good. Anyway, that was the... that was fun. That was fun. Some classic 90s... mostly noise, but classic chance tunes there because it's a sunny day and we like chance on a sunny day, and because Ecuador beat the Germans. That's how we got there. Speaking of teams playing each other in the World Cup, after the break, we're going to have Japan versus Sweden in a music off back-to-back. There's going to be a band from Japan and a band from Sweden playing after the break. So after that chance music, I need to grab a bottle of water and speak to a stranger in a toilet for 3 hours. So join me after the break, after I've done that, here on the Wee Wonders Midnight Broom Cupboard.
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4: Yes, welcome back to the third and final part of the We Want Less show presents the Midnight Broom Cupboard. I don't know which way round it's supposed to be, but that's what it is. Right then, we've enjoyed the dance anthems, and now it's time for the World Cup. Ecuador beat Germany earlier. Who would have thought that coming? In fact, all the football teams have got a different goal song when they score a goal. I had the sound off earlier because I was prepping for the show. Actually, I was recording the show while the game was on. So I didn't hear if they were playing Ecuador when they scored, which they should have done. Whoever's doing that job should do their job properly. But anyway, this is right then, so I've got a Swedish tune versus a Japanese tune. This first up, this is the Swedes. No, it's not the one of ours, but they are brilliant. This is Refused with Summer Holidays versus Pumpkins.

That was Refused there with Summer Holidays versus Punk Routine, representing the Swedes, and also from the album The Shape of Punk to Come. If you've ever heard the shows of me before, or my old emo punk rock show, you would have known how much I love Refused, because I banged on about them quite a lot. Right then, here is that is a tune, that's a heavy tune. What we got Japan, what you got in retort? Well, this is a banger. This is Eastern Youth. I don't know what the song's called, I don't know what it's about, because it's in Japanese, but it's a banger. This is the Japanese entry for the awesome music. World Cup here on the World Cup.

was Eastern Youth with their song. As I say, on YouTube, they're all in Japanese, so I don't know what they're called, but they're brilliant. Go and have a look at them. There's a lot of live videos. It kind of looks like a Billy Corgan-esque. They're great, and it's a great band name, so it sums them up. Anyway, that's been this week's We Want Less. San Sean, just me, Dave, letting the music do the work. Enjoyed the dance anthems. I thought that was fun. Thanks for listening. If you have Felipe Cornwall, are you listening? James Dodd, you might be listening. Who else is listening? Roy, Brian, Carly, too, you might be listening. Ian, you'll be listening. So, thanks for listening. So I'll leave you with this. Hopefully we'll be back with Sean probably next week. But this is for you, Brian. It was your birthday. This is from your album of the year last year. This is Spill Cave with Sevens. See